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1: Here's your X1071 Tri-State Forecast. Mainly clear skies tonight with a slight chance for storms. Lows level off around 77. Sunshine mixed with clouds at times. Tomorrow, high temperatures reach up to 92. Chance for storms tomorrow night. Low dip down to about 75. Partly cloudy skies. Low 90s Wednesday and Thursday. Chance of rain showers Wednesday. Chance of thunderstorms Thursday. Right now, 88. I'm staff meteorologist Lua Lockwood.

tried to the top, I've been out of shape, taking out the box, I'm an astronaut. I blasted off the planet, rock that caused catastrophe, and it matters more because I had it. Now I had a thought about wreaking havoc on an opposition, kind of shocking, they want a static with precision. I'm automatic, quarterback, I ain't talking second packet, pack it up, I don't panic, batter up, who the back?

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She'll be all right. 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It just teaches the heart how to burn.

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10: Here's your X-1071 Tri-State Forecast. Lows dip down to about 77 tonight under mainly clear skies. Sunshine mixed with clouds at times. Tomorrow, daytime highs approaching 92. Chance of thunderstorms tomorrow night. Lows level off around 75. Partly cloudy skies. Temperatures above average Wednesday and Thursday with highs in the low 90s. Storms possible both days. Right now, it's 86 degrees. I'm staff meteorologist Laura Lockwood.
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2: Here's your X1071 Tri-State Forecast. Lows dip down to about 77 tonight under mainly clear skies. Sunshine mixed with clouds at times tomorrow. Daytime highs approaching 92. Chance of thunderstorms tomorrow night. Lows level off around 75. Partly cloudy skies. Temperatures above average Wednesday and Thursday with highs in the low 90s. Storms possible both days. Right now, it's 86 degrees. I'm staff meteorologist Laura Lockwood.

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7: Here's your X1071 Tri-State Forecast. Lows level off around 77 tonight under partly cloudy skies. Sunshine mixed with clouds at times again. Tomorrow, daytime highs approaching 92. Chance for storms tomorrow night. Lows dip down to about 75, partly cloudy skies. Temperatures a bit above average Wednesday and Thursday with highs in the low 90s. Thunderstorms possible both days. Currently, it's 84 degrees. I'm staff meteorologist Laura Lockwood.
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3: 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Lows level off around 77 tonight under partly cloudy skies. Sunshine mixed with clouds at times again tomorrow. Daytime highs approaching 92. Chance for storms tomorrow night. Lows dip down to about 75. Partly cloudy skies. Temperatures a bit above average Wednesday and Thursday with highs in the low 90s. Thunderstorms possible both days. Currently, it's 82 degrees. I'm staff meteorologist Laura Lockwood.

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10: Here's your X-1071 Tri-State Forecast. Lows level off around 77 tonight under partly cloudy skies. Sunshine mixed with clouds at times again tomorrow. Daytime highs approaching 92. Chance for storms tomorrow night. Lows dip down to about 75. Partly cloudy skies. Temperatures a bit above average Wednesday and Thursday with highs in the low 90s. Thunderstorms possible both days. Currently, it's 82 degrees. I'm staff meteorologist Laura Lockwood.
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0: Tomorrow morning on Joey and Lauren, we're already talking about engagement rings.
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1: Here's your X1071 Tri-State Forecast. Lows level off around 77 tonight under partly cloudy skies. Sunshine mixed with clouds at times again tomorrow. Daytime highs approaching 92. Chance for storms tomorrow night. Lows dip down to about 75, partly cloudy skies. Temperatures a bit above average Wednesday and Thursday with highs in the low 90s. Thunderstorms possible both days. Right now, 81. I'm staff meteorologist Laura Lockwood.

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7: Here's your X-1071 Tri-State Forecast. Lows level off around 77 tonight under partly cloudy skies. Sunshine mixed with clouds at times again tomorrow. Daytime highs approaching 92. Chance for storms tomorrow night. Lows dip down to about 75. Partly cloudy skies. Temperatures a bit above average Wednesday and Thursday with highs in the low 90s. Thunderstorms possible both days. Right now, 81. I'm staff meteorologist Laura Lockwood.
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1: Here's your X 107.1 tri-state forecast. Lows dip down to about 77 overnight under partly cloudy skies. Sunshine mixed with clouds at times again. Tuesday, slight chance of thunderstorms. Daytime highs approaching 92. Chance for storms Tuesday night. Lows level off around 75. Partly cloudy skies. Temps above average Wednesday and Thursday with highs in the low 90s. Thunderstorms possible both days. Right now, it's 80 degrees. I'm staff meteorologist Laura Lockwood.

Though this season of her life had been cold, lonely, and tough, though she slipped back into a darkness she had hoped by now to have overcome, she had learned a beautiful lesson as she kissed her girls goodbye and thanked them for getting her out the house. 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
9: Here's your X1071 Tri-State Forecast. We'll dip down to about 77 overnight under partly cloudy skies. Sunshine mixed with clouds at times again. Tuesday, slight chance of thunderstorms. Daytime highs approaching 92. Chance for storms Tuesday night. Lows level off around 75. Partly cloudy skies. Temps above average Wednesday and Thursday with highs in the low 90s. Thunderstorms possible both days. Right now, it's 80 degrees. I'm staff meteorologist Laura Lockwood.
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3: Here's your X 107.1 Tri-State Forecast. Partly cloudy skies overnight with lows around 77. Slight chance of thunderstorms Tuesday. Daytime highs approaching 93. A mix of clouds and sun. Will dip down to about 75 Tuesday night. Slight chance of thunderstorms. Temperatures a bit above average Wednesday and Thursday, with highs in the upper 80s to the low 90s. Thunderstorms possible both days. Right now, 81. I'm staff meteorologist Laura Lockwood.
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3: Here's your X-1071 Tri-State Forecast. Partly cloudy skies, overnight with lows around 77. Slight chance of thunderstorms, Tuesday, daytime highs approaching 93, a mix of clouds and sun. Lows dip down to about 75, Tuesday night, slight chance of thunderstorms. Temperatures a bit above average Wednesday and Thursday, with highs in the upper 80s to the low 90s. Thunderstorms possible both days. Currently, it's 80 degrees. I'm staff meteorologist Laura Lockwood.
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4: Here's your X1071 Tri-State Forecast. We'll dip down to about 77 overnight under partly cloudy skies. Sunshine mixed with clouds at times again. Tuesday, slight chance of thunderstorms. Daytime highs approaching 93. Slight chance of thunderstorms. Tuesday night, we'll dip down to about 75. Temps above average Wednesday and Thursday, with highs in the upper 80s to the low 90s. Thunderstorms possible both days. Right now, it's 79 degrees. I'm staff meteorologist Laura Lockwood.
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That maybe...

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4: Here's your X1071 Tri-State Forecast. Lows dip down to about 77 overnight under partly cloudy skies. Sunshine mixed with clouds at times again. Tuesday, slight chance of thunderstorms. Daytime highs approaching 93. Slight chance of thunderstorms. Tuesday night, lows dip down to about 75. Temps above average Wednesday and Thursday, with highs in the upper 80s to the low 90s. Thunderstorms possible both days. Right now, 78. I'm staff meteorologist Laura Lockwood.
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0: Rules of Aloft Round 75. Slight chance for storms. Tomorrow, daytime highs approaching 92, mainly sunny skies. Upper 80s Thursday and Friday, with storms possible both days. Right now, it's 78 degrees. I'm staff meteorologist Laura Lockwood.
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1: Joey, did you know 9 out of 10 doctors recommend waking up with Joey and Lauren?
0: 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That Who person doesn't that know what they're talking about. 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
2: 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Sunshine mixed with clouds at times today, with daytime highs approaching 93. Partly cloudy skies tonight. Slight chance of thunderstorms.

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3: Here's your X1071 Tri-State forecast. Partly cloudy today with daytime highs approaching 93. Slight chance of thunderstorms tonight, lows around 75. Mainly clear skies tomorrow, slight chance of thunderstorms, highs level off around 92. Upper 80s Thursday and Friday with thunderstorms possible both days. Currently 78. I'm staff meteorologist Jennifer Wojcicki.
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4: Here we go. Good morning. We are Joey and Lauren. Thank you for hanging out with us today. Two different socks today. It's one of those days. So I rarely have that happen. But honestly, do you care? Because really, like, I don't know why I care, because I shouldn't. Because even if I showed up to someone's house because one sock is black and one sock is white, am I going to get judged for that?
5: I mean, I wouldn't say anything.
4: All right, thank you.
5: Like, with you?
4: Who knows, man?
5: Oh,
4: who knows?
5: Good morning.
4: Honestly, if it was up to me, I wouldn't wear socks anymore. I like wearing shoes without socks. Okay. But the problem is stanky feet, man. Stanky feet.
5: Yeah, and then no one wants to be around you.
4: Yeah, exactly. Yeah, that's the problem.
5: You know what's bad if you're wearing shoes and somebody next to you can smell your stanky feet and you have shoes on?
4: They say dryer sheets. There's a little bonus life hack for you. Dryer sheets in your shoes. All right, let's get trending stories coming up next.
5: I have the best cities to live in and the worst if you're single. And it's next right here on Joey and Lauren.

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2: What's going on?
3: What?
2: I wanted to... What's
3: going on?
2: It's Joey and Lauren. What's going on? It is Trending Stories. Here we go. Lauren's going to tell us what's trending.
3: All righty. So here we go. How many of you are single and how many of you go, you know what? I need to live somewhere where I'm surrounded by other single people because then I will find the perfect partner. There's a new data reporting the best cities to live in if you're single and the worst cities to live in.
2: Now that I'm learning you're a data girl, not a data girl. I'm data.
3: Oh, no.
2: I'm data over data, but that's okay.
3: I say data. Okay, top three cities to live in for singles is number three, Seattle.
2: Okay.
3: Number two, Vegas.
2: Oh, yeah, yeah. But
3: except I feel like that's, like, dangerous. That's just, like, a good time. Are you going to find a partner?
2: Are you going to find a long-term relationship in Vegas?
3: And number one, Atlanta.
2: Okay.
3: Probably for the size and just the amount of different types of people.
2: I would think so. I mean, I just feel like now with all the apps and stuff. But, yeah, there's probably cities, certainly, that have a lot more single people than others. So, there you go.
3: Yeah. Worst cities for singles is Grand Prairie, Texas.
2: Okay.
3: Okay. Yonkers, New York, and Jackson, Mississippi. There you go.
2: Those are the three worst.
3: Worst places for singles, not a lot of dating life.
2: I'm not telling you how to live your life. I don't know if I would move to or from any of those areas just for that moment in your life.
3: No, maybe. But you do you. Maybe for some. How about this? I saw some research about people who are very tired. If you're a tired person, or maybe you're up really, really late at night, you're tired. When you are more physically tired, you are more honest. So,
2: I could see that.
3: This is why people say that people are confessing things during late nights.
2: Oh, yeah. Think about like when you were a kid and you had those late night sleepovers and you'd be like, hey, I have something to tell you. I have a crush on Danielle. Whoa!
3: I have a crush on Danielle.
2: Yeah.
3: What are you talking about? There's a company out of Japan that has unveiled a human washing machine, Joey. This is where you can clean.
2: A human washing machine. That's just old fashioned.
3: No. A literal human washing machine. So this is where it can clean and dry a person in 15 minutes.
2: Oh, it dries you. So it's like a car wash for humans.
3: Yeah, look what it looks
2: like. It's like one of those drive through.
3: This is wild.
2: You know, that's not terrible. Like, you sit down in that chair and then, all the water and soap goes over you?
3: Yeah, so let me describe what it looks like. It almost looks like what you would sit in, like, an amusement park ride, but it has, like, a dome over it. So it looks like a cart of sorts.
2: It looks like those arcade rides that, like, mimic a roller coaster.
3: No, you know what it looks like? In the Jurassic World movie, the first one with Chris Pratt, when they were in those, like, pods driving around and the...
2: Yeah, everyone's going to know what you're talking about. What the heck? That's the reference?
3: I don't know. That's what it looks like. But anyway,
2: it looks like in Jurassic Park 3, about 45 minutes into the movie, there's a car that drives by.
3: You sit in like a hamster ball. Yeah, that's what it looks like.
2: It looks like a hamster ball.
3: So you sit in that, and apparently it has all the gadgets and devices that's going to clean you fully and dry you in 15 minutes.
2: I am down. 15 minutes is a little long, though.
3: Well, yeah, because I feel like I could take a quicker shower.
2: Yeah, like I could do like a 3-minute shower and dry off in like a minute and a half.
3: There is a church in the UK. I want to know if you'd go to this church, Joey. This church has now mixed their sermons with wrestling matches.
2: Yeah, absolutely.
3: To get more people to attend. I'm going to show you.
2: Putting the devil in a full Nelson? Absolutely. Oh, that's like a cathedral.
3: Yeah.
2: That's like a cathedral. Yes, absolutely.
3: So you've got a an actual like wrestling ring, I guess, right there.
2: In the church.
3: In the middle of the church. So they have people come out and compete and they wrestle and they kind of mix that in with their sermons to get more people to come.
2: And in the right corner, it's Bible Boy!
3: And those are some of your trending stories.
2: It's Joey and Lauren.
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12: Here's your X-1071 Tri-State forecast. Partly cloudy today with daytime highs approaching 93. Slight chance of thunderstorms tonight, lows around 75. Mainly clear skies tomorrow, slight chance of thunderstorms, highs level off around 92. Upper 80s Thursday and Friday with thunderstorms possible both days. Currently 78. I'm staff meteorologist Jennifer Wojcicki.
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0: X1071.
1: It's Joey and Lauren. This is going to be hard for me to discuss because if you are familiar with my attitude towards board games and just games in general, I'm not a fan. I will give you 30 minutes of catchphrase. That's about all I'll do as far as games are concerned.
0: I do love catchphrase. What about Aggravation? It's a game that your whole family plays.
1: Okay, yes. I do like Aggravation, which is a family game. It's a marble game. Some of you will know exactly what I'm talking about when I say aggravation. A lot of you are like, what the heck are you talking about? But apparently there is one game that is the best for your mental health and the game that puts you in the best mood. Would you like to guess? Is there a game out there, board game, social game, that when you're like, you know what? When I play that game, I love my life again.
0: Ooh. I mean, it's probably something that is like cards. Like something that's more casual and fun. Cards, like Phase 10.
1: Texas Hold'em Poker.
0: Like, well, I wasn't thinking stakes. Poker. I was thinking something like a game that's not a board game with all the little pieces and the fake money and stuff that just feels like a lot. But like a maybe Uno, maybe Phase 10, one of those types of games I feel like could be a nice unwind.
1: Phase 10. There's nothing worse than someone saying, you want to play Phase 10? Like, you want me to sit here for an hour?
0: I love Phase 10.
1: Oh, no.
0: Okay.
1: It is.
0: Okay, go ahead.
1: You want to do another guess or are you good?
0: Well, I was going to say Scrabble.
1: Oh, Scrabble. No. I don't like any games that make me think. I mean, I don't really like any games anyway, but any of them that I'm like take strategy and I got to sit there and like decide.
0: Oh, charades. What about charades?
1: Close. Pictionary, okay. Which is kind of like charades.
0: Okay.
1: Pictionary. I don't mind those. If I start, I get really into it, and then I start yelling and screaming at people, for sure. But Pictionary is the best game for your mental health, apparently, because it gets a little bit of smarts, very social, yelling back and forth. It's kind of, I mean, Pictionary, I've got this game right. That's the one where you can just draw, right?
0: Yeah, I mean, like I don't remember all drawing. The rules, but I think, yeah, it's just pretty much drawing a picture.
1: Can charades, you say anything, or is charades silent?
0: Depends on the rules and everyone that's playing. I've done it both ways.
1: You know what is lame in people that play charades? The one thing I'll never get is when they hold up the number of words it is. That feels like cheating. Mm. When people will be like, two words, one capital letter, one lowercase letter. Like, yeah, I hate that. I feel like that's cheating. But Pictionary is fine.
0: You know what I hate is games like Catchphrase or what's the other one where you try to get one partner to guess what you're talking about without saying what it is?
1: That's charades.
0: Well, no, I'm saying like you have teams.
1: Oh, yeah. I don't know.
0: But one thing I hate about those types of games is when you're with maybe a bunch of friends or another couple and every description is something between the two of them.
1: Yeah.
0: And
1: yeah.
0: Nobody else knows what they're talking about. Kind of like the movie Four Christmases where she's like on the beach in Miami. And he's
1: like,
0: he's like martinis.
1: He's like Mona Lisa. Yeah whatever, he would say like something random like. Third grade, 2008. And then like some weird, obscure answer. Yeah. I did one time, I will say, one of the best moments in my, I don't like playing games, but I remember it was like some family reunion or I was over at my family's for Christmas or whatever. And my brother-in-law and I, good wavelength, we're good friends. He pounded his chest where his heart is three times. He went like this. And then he held up the number four. And what do you think I said? So think of that. You pound your chest really quick and then hold up the number four. And I got it immediately.
0: Heartbeat. No.
1: Four.
0: Chest. Four.
1: Quadruple bypass.
0: Oh.
1: That's all he did.
0: And you got it?
1: Yes. And I will say it was a proud moment. My entire family went, whoa. But my brother-in-law just went like this. He went, four.
0: That's amazing.
1: And I went, quadruple bypass. And boom, amazing. We got it. So. That's kind of I wanted to retire after that. But if you're looking to get in a better mood, apparently play Pictionary.
0: Okay.
1: It's Joey and Lauren.
0: On X1071.

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1: It's Joey and Lauren coming up next on the phone, Jinx. The worst anniversary present ever. I've got doves flying around your house and pooping everywhere.
0: Yeah, no, thank you. I'm good.
1: It's next on Joey and Lauren.

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1: It's another
0: Phone Janks.
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1: Toys Done Right Body Shop in Dubuque.
2: It's Joey and Lauren. Let's get to the Phone Janks. This is so good. So Tyler wanted to mess with his wife, Stacy. It is their anniversary when I call, which we're very excited about. I call her from Doves for You, a wonderful anniversary service where we bring some doves to your home in a nice little cage with rose petals just to signify love. But the doves got out. Now they're up in the ceiling fan. There's poop everywhere. And I'd also appreciate a credit card on file for the delivery and a 5-star Google review.
3: Of course.
2: And Stacy's all learning this for the first time, and it's the Phone Janks.
4: Hello?
2: Hi, Stacy. Is this Stacy? Stacy?
4: Stacy,
2: hi. This is Christopher over with Doves for You. There's a lot to unpack here. I'm just calling you really quick. We've got some doves here. It's a long story. Your husband got you an anniversary present. We're Doves for You. But I'm looking for a ladder in your house because we've got a couple of doves here that are.
4: You're in my house?
2: Yeah, I'm from Doves for You, and your husband for your anniversary delivered some doves, but they got out of the cage, and now one's up in your ceiling fan, and I need your ladder. So,
4: Doves, like bird doves?
2: Yeah. Well, happy anniversary, by the way. Sorry for the circumstance, but there are doves in your home. I'm not going to lie. They're kind of everywhere, and your cat's going crazy.
4: Oh, wait.
2: So.
4: Oh, my gosh. How many? Wait, where's my husband?
2: Okay, well, your husband.
4: Did you call him?
2: Well, he didn't answer, so you're the emergency contact. And again, happy anniversary. But your husband wanted to bring you some doves. Mm-hmm. And so there's doves.
4: Yeah, I got that part.
2: Yeah, so we have two doves, but one is up in the ceiling fan. So if I can get a ladder, I can try to get him down. And then the other one's flying around. And I got to get the doves out of here. So,
4: is this your job? This is your job that you do. You're a professional?
2: I mean, it's my second week, but that's neither here nor there. The doves got out of the cage. Apparently, I didn't lock it, so you got really tall ceilings. I wish I would have known that. So I'm trying to get one of the doves from, and I'm not going to lie, a Swiffer wet jet would be nice, too, because there's poop everywhere. But
4: what?
2: I want to, they're nervous.
4: Wait, you got these birds into my house, and now they're pooping everywhere.
2: Yes.
4: Is this you? Like, you don't have any help you can call?
2: No,
4: your work?
2: No, Doves for You is normally a one-man job. So I got other guys, but they're at other homes. So listen, where's your ladder? And then do you have a Swiffer wet jet? Because there's a lot of poop in a lot of places.
4: Wait, if he's not there, how did you even get in my house? I'm so confused. I'm sorry.
2: The key under the mat. He told me about it. You were supposed to be surprised. You were supposed to walk in, rose petals leading up to a cage with two doves. But now we got a dove.
4: Surprised. This is surprising.
2: Yeah.
4: Okay. All right. I need to call him, baby.
2: Okay. Well, hold on.
4: There are doves in my house.
2: Okay. Wait. Oh my gosh. I'm sorry. One of the doves is literally dropping bombs from the ceiling fan. Hold on. Hey, buddy. So, really quick, also, there was no credit card on file, so we just need to charge it for delivery. So, if I could get that, too, as well as a ladder.
4: What?
2: And I just need a credit card. Your husband forgot to put one on file.
4: Okay, dude. You're telling me you've got literally crapping all over my house, and you're still planning on charging us for this? This is insane. This is not professional. Oh, my God. Okay, I gotta call my husband. I can't believe you're...
2: Okay, so really quick, do you have carpet cleaner as well? Because it's now in the carpet, and I need a credit card, a ladder, a Swiffer wet jet, and carpet cleaner. Hold on, one of the doves did get into the bedroom and it may have gone on the bed, and I'm really sorry. I apologize. But again, Doves for You. And really quick, before you call your husband, would you mind giving us a Google review? We're really struggling on the good reviews, so if you wouldn't mind 5 stars, it would be greatly appreciated. I'm sorry.
4: Are you serious right now?
2: Just a five. You can even do 4 stars, but it would really help our business because then we can get on top of the Google searches. Could you do that for me?
4: No, I'm sorry, man. I'm not going to do that for you. I'm going to need the name of your
2: name. Okay. Let's do this. Why don't you talk to your husband, Tyler? Because this is actually Joey from Joey and Lauren, and this is a Phone Janks. and there's no doves in your house right now. But I could really use that 5-star Google review, all right? Yeah.
4: Over my house.
2: Well, happy anniversary, okay? There's no doves. There's no, I don't need a Swiffer wet jet. You're good to go, all right? Happy anniversary.
4: Okay, thank you.
2: You bet. It's Joey and Lauren.
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2: It's Joey and Lauren. It's time for
3: Tell the Truth Tuesday.
2: Yes, Tell the Truth Tuesday. We must answer a truth question that you text into 68719. Lauren's got the question this week. You read it on the text line.
4: Yes, the question says, if you could smell like one food for the rest of your life, what would it be? So this is, you got to have a fragrance
2: smell like this
4: about you, and it has to be a food.
2: Garlic.
4: Oh,
2: just

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1: Okay, perfect. Give me spaghetti.
2: Spaghetti, why?
1: I think when I smell spaghetti, I think of garlic bread. And when I think of garlic bread, I'm happy. So it actually, like, spaghetti actually triggers just an Italian dinner. And that means I'm going to have a ton of garlic bread.
2: So do you think that it's going to maybe push people away from you if you're always smelling, like, pasta and garlic and all those things?
1: Yeah, that's a problem. Man, this is hard.
2: So I don't know if this counts, but I went, like, waffles and syrup or, like, pancakes.
1: Oh, like breakfast.
2: Yeah, like, I went more, like, on the sweet. I didn't go cinnamon rolls just because I felt like that was kind of equal to bread almost, like an easy answer.
1: Why do I feel like cinnamon rolls don't have, like, a smell? Well, like a Cinnabon smell.
2: They totally do. So I'd go, like, pancakes. Pancakes and waffles. Like, butter, syrup,
1: yeah,
2: pancakes.
1: That's it. Man, Lauren, you got me beat. That's a great answer. That's a great answer. Spaghetti's a terrible answer.
2: You steak, loved it a second ago.
1: Oh, I know. I feel like when I smell this, it feels like home barbecue. Like a barbecue restaurant.
2: That's a terrible answer. Warm, I love it. I love it. I'm not going to lie. I freaking love it. It's going to make me hungry. But again, in the middle of the night, you trying to sleep.
1: Yeah.
2: And you're smelling
1: barbecue hands.
2: Barbecue sauce.
1: Absolutely. You're going to smell pancakes and syrup.
2: Yes,
1: it's too
2: please.
1: Sweet. I'd get cavities just sniffing my fingers. Wow. Gosh, that's a really hard answer.
2: That's what I would do. I mean, because you don't want to go anything garlicky or oniony.
1: Yeah.
2: You certainly don't want to go. I mean, listen, I love broccoli, but we know broccoli don't smell good after a while.
1: No way.
2: So I don't want to smell like broccoli.
1: Cookies? Can I go cookies or is that not fair? What about cookies?
2: Yeah, you can go cookies. You've
1: hated every one of my answers.
2: No,
1: fine.
2: I'm just
1: baked cod. I want fish.
2: Okay. You can take cookies, but let me remind you, you just said, oh, pancakes and syrup, that's too sweet.
1: All right, fine.
2: So cookies are sweet.
1: Final answer, fettuccine Alfredo. That's my final answer, fettuccine Alfredo. Back to the pasta. Because it's comforting.
2: You can keep your cookies.
1: All right, that's Tell the Truth Tuesday. It's Joey and Lauren.
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4: Good morning. The Mississippi River level is steady. It's 7.3 feet at Prairie du Chien, 5.7 at Guttenberg, 7.5 at Cassville, and 8.4 at Dubuque. 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A dangerous combination of hot and very humid conditions will continue through at least Wednesday and potentially longer. Peak heat index values between 100 and 110 degrees are likely, along with very warm nighttime lows. Various community organizations and municipalities have activated cooling centers this week. A complete list of cooling centers across the tri-state area can be found on our website. A Maquoketa woman has been sentenced to 10 years in prison after the vehicle she was driving struck and killed a truck driver last year. 27-year-old Kaylin Knight received the sentence in Iowa District Court of Dubuque County after being convicted last month of homicide by vehicle reckless driving. Court documents state that on August 11th, Knight was driving south on Highway 61 just north of the Buncombe Road intersection when her vehicle struck 26-year-old Jaseth Paul of Ontario, Canada. Paul was the driver of a semi-tractor trailer and was standing outside tightening a strap on the trailer. Analysis of Knight's cell phone revealed the phone was being used at the time of the crash. Iowa transportation officials have confirmed the starting date of the full closure of the Julian Dubuque Bridge. The bridge will be closed in both directions between Dubuque and East Dubuque, Illinois, beginning Monday, July 6th, weather permitting. According to the Iowa Department of Transportation, the closure is expected to last 30 days. The bridge will not reopen at any point during that time, including evenings and weekends. In early August, the bridge will reopen with daytime closures to eastbound traffic through mid-September. The University of Dubuque received approval from the Higher Learning Commission to launch a four-year engineering program starting in fall of 2027. The university first announced plans for the program in October 2025. Officials said the program was developed to recognize and retain talent in Dubuque and across Iowa while responding to the region's workforce needs. The new Calapity Center for Innovation will include an engineering laboratory. The five-story building is designed for students from all academic programs to generate ideas, build prototypes, and work together in peer learning communities. The space is on

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1: American Legion Pulse 184 of Fenimore will play two baseball games today and two Thursday at the Field of Dreams in Dyersville. 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Major League Baseball, Brewers over Cincinnati 5-3. 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Cubs over San Diego 3-2. White Sox over Baltimore 8-2. The Twins over Houston 5-4. I'm Steve Press.
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9: Here's your X-1071 Tri-State forecast. Partly cloudy today with daytime highs approaching 93. Slight chance of thunderstorms tonight, lows around 75. Mainly clear skies tomorrow, slight chance of thunderstorms, highs level off around 92. Upper 80s Thursday and Friday with thunderstorms possible both days. Right now, 79. I'm staff meteorologist Jennifer Vujicic.

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1: All right, coming up next, I was so excited to find out that 80% of people do this while sleeping. I do it. Question is, do you do it?
0: Probably. I do weird stuff when I'm asleep.
1: You do a lot of weird stuff.
0: It's next on Joey and Lauren.

0: X1071.
1: It's Joey and Lauren. I feel so relieved to know I'm not the only person that does this. In fact, 80% of people do this when they sleep. Is there 80%. Anything weird? Is there anything weird you do when you sleep? Like, yes. A weird habit?
0: Yes. We've talked about my sleep habits more than probably any other topic on this show.
1: You have 17 pillows. We know that.
0: Yes. So the weird things that I do, just quick rundown. I have my routine pre-bed. I always have to have water, chapstick, and lotion right before bed.
1: Because, yeah, have you ever woken up at 1 a.m. been like, I need to lotion my hands?
0: Most of the time, I am wearing an eye mask because I have to sleep in complete darkness. And then when I do sleep, I have to have a pillow at my tummy, hold it, pillow under my head, blanket between my knees, my leg is out, and then I also have the covers over my exposed ear.
1: That's the weird thing you do. Yeah. You have to have your ears covered because spiders, mm-hmm. correct?
0: My grandma had an earwig crawl in her ear when earwig. I was like 3, and I've never forgotten that experience. And now every time I sleep, even if I snooze on the couch and crash or whatever, I have to have some sort of a blanket covering my
1: because
0: ear.
1: Because earwigs are naturally... Is that why they call them earwigs?
0: Maybe.
1: We've talked about this before. Yeah. Okay. Yeah. I don't know why they call them earwigs. Yeah. How in the world did your grandma, bless her soul, how in the world did your grandma not feel an earwig crawl into her ear when she's sleeping?
0: I'm going to have to ask her. I don't know if she felt it or if she found out later.
1: I just got the shivers, man.
0: All I know is bug crawled in her ear and it ruined the rest of my life. Yeah. And I still haven't forgotten.
1: Okay. Well, 80%. You mentioned something that you do. I do this and I've never understood why. But 80% of people do this when they sleep, and that is leave 1 foot out of the covers.
0: Wow, that many people do that?
1: 80% of people leave, and I do. It's normally my left foot, but I leave my left foot and ankle outside of the covers. I call it temperature control because for whatever reason, you leave 1 foot out of the covers, it totally regulates your body temperature.
0: Okay.
1: If both are in, too hot, both are out, too cold. So 80% of people sleep with 1 foot out of the covers.
0: That's funny. The other day I was trying to sleep and I had an arm out and I felt like I was freezing to death. And I don't know why. It was just like I had to get my arm in, but my leg is a little bit different. And so I will pop out one of my legs throughout the night, but then it goes back in and then it goes back out and then it goes back in.
1: Isn't that crazy though that 80% of people sleep with 1 foot out of the covers? So now if you sleep with both your feet under the covers, guess what? You are only 20% of the population.
0: Well, let me go one further. You sleep with your leg out, but it dangles off the edge of the bed.
1: Yeah, 100%.
0: I mean, the boogeyman or something. Like, that freaks me out for sure. My leg cannot hang outside of the edge of the bed.
1: I don't know why I remember this, but I remember it vividly, and that is my dad dangles both his feet at the end of the bed outside. Because I think I remember...
0: Oh, he sleeps?
1: Yes. Yeah. Now my parents have a queen bed. That they're famous for.
0: Oh, interesting.
1: They like a queen. Yeah. They like to cuddle. Why am I talking about my parents cuddling? I don't know. But my dad leaves both his feet dangling off the edge of the bed. I
0: so
1: do
0: you
1: know
0: say
1: that
0: dangling, but they're probably just straight out.
1: No, they are bent down and yeah, they're just straight out.
0: When you say dangling, I'm like, wait, so is it at the knee?
1: No. He's actually 20 feet tall.
0: Like he's sleeping like he's in a chair. Like, I'm confused. He's
1: giant. No, my dad, like...
0: His legs are hanging off the side.
1: Yeah.
0: Or they're out, off the edge.
1: Like, his heels are not touching anything. His heels are in the air. Does that make sense?
0: No, not in the air. Just say his feet extend off the edge of the bed.
1: My dad's feet, in case you were wondering... My dad's feet hang off the edge of the bed.
0: And this is information that means nothing. But...
1: And my mom sleeps like a vampire. I know exactly how my parents sleep every single time. Maybe they're sleeping right now. So there you go. If you leave 1 foot out and you've always been like, why do I always need 1 foot out of the covers? All we know is 80% of people agree with you. So there you go. It's Joey and Lauren.
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3: All right, here we go. Good morning. We are Joey and Lauren. However you're hanging out with us today, we appreciate it. What's up, Lauren?
4: Good morning.
3: There we
4: I'm
3: go.
4: Doing
3: we
4: pretty
3: get the,
4: good.
3: We get the singing, Lauren, today. That's always a good sign.
4: Yeah, you know, it's not bad. Not bad. I was just hanging out with a couple of our coworkers out in the hall, and that was a good time. Our coworker was, he was heating up a burrito from last night. Not a breakfast burrito, like an evening burrito.
3: Yeah. And even, you know, I've never thought about it. We call them breakfast burritos, but we don't call them dinner burritos.
4: A lunch burrito. I don't know. But I'm like, oh gosh, that's not something you want to just
3: no.
4: smell in, from the microwave this early in the day. It
3: Although,
4: just
3: you know what?
4: Me.
3: A breakfast burrito, I could eat at any time during the day. I could eat a breakfast burrito for breakfast, obviously, okay, but yes. I could eat one for yes. lunch. Could you eat one for dinner?
4: 100%. Yeah. A breakfast burrito?
3: Yeah.
4: Any time of day. Sign me up.
3: I don't know. We've probably had this discussion. I may like breakfast burritos more than the traditional burrito.
4: Yeah, I think we've talked about it. They're
3: right,
4: the best.
3: Sounds good.
4: Now I'm hungry.
3: All right, what's coming up in trending stories?
4: Well, there is a woman who I think is genius after what she did from selling her home. Next on Joey and Lauren.
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1: It's Joey and Lauren. Let's get it. Trending stories right now. What's going on?
2: Well, I love hearing stories like this. A woman, she sold her house and she's like, you know what? I'm going to sell my house. I'm going to travel the world. This is what she did. Her name is Lynn. She's 61, sold her home 2 years ago, decided to travel the world, and she has now visited 166 countries.
1: Man, that's a lot of Airbnbs.
2: I was going to say, I want to know either A, how much did you sell your home for? Because is that funding all of these trips to 166 countries?
1: I guess it's got to.
2: I thought that was pretty crazy. Another thing that I keep seeing online is people debating what is acceptable to eat on an airplane.
1: Not much, I'll be honest.
2: You sure?
1: As I've gotten older, a part of me is like, can't you just eat? I mean, I know we're running, you're going back and forth. I understand snacks, gummies, maybe a little cracker or something, or the snacks they give you on the plane.
2: Right.
1: But when people bring on, I still remember we were on a flight. Lady brought a Subway sandwich, man. Mayo, mustard, oil, vinegar.
2: It was actually the onions was the worst.
1: Yeah, and I'm like, you can't be eating a cold cut combo sitting in 13D, man.
2: To be honest, I think anything would be tough for me if I'm sitting right by somebody. Oh, for instance, if someone had like a little styrofoam to-go container of Panda Express.
1: Oh, I can't imagine.
2: Yeah, or some sort of like they have even a salad or some sort of even a burger. I'm just like, that is, if I'm not eating it, it smells bad. I know that's weird. But the reason I ask is somebody had posted a video complaining about the smell of what a passenger was eating next to them, and it was a tuna melt.
1: See,
2: and
1: they
2: just lost it. They're like, you should not be eating a tuna melt on a plane. It's so rude.
1: Yeah, that's rough. That's rough. I mean, listen, I understand that there's restaurants all at, you know, airports and you can go pick up something, but my thought is eat it first. Not only that, but now you've got all this like food, you got this bag or wrapping paper, whatever. You got all this stuff you got to get rid of.
2: Mm-hmm.
1: And then, you know, the flight attendant's got to come by and it's not for me.
2: I remember the first time I brought food on a plane, I felt like it was illegal. There was like a McDonald's or something in the airport and I got a Coke or something on my way in. And I'm boarding the plane and I'm just like, I'm trying to conceal my big Diet Coke because I'm like, oh no, they're going to make me pour this out. And I'm like, oh wait, I've already gone through security. It's just a weird feeling.
1: It is. Here's the thing that I hate. I hate drinking or eating a lot on a plane anyway because that means I have to go to the bathroom. And you know me.
2: Yeah, that's a good point.
1: I've gone to the bathroom once on an airplane in my entire life.
2: And you almost went into the cockpit.
1: And the lady literally thought I was going into the cockpit.
2: We don't deserve dogs. We know this. There's always really sweet stories about dogs and their connection to humans. There's a reason why we call them man's best friend. Dogs can feel our emotions through our heart rate. So when you're like hugging and cuddling up with your dog.
1: Oh, they feel it.
2: Scientists are saying that they actually can sense what emotion you are feeling based on the rate your heart is going. And that is why dogs are just so bonded to us, and it's really, really
1: sweet
2: when you think about it.
1: That is very, very sweet.
2: You know, it's kind of the same thing when somebody's really sick, right? A lot of times, who's right there with them? It's their dog. Doesn't want to leave their side.
1: Have you seen those videos? There's that one video of the dog that's, like, crying on a grave.
2: Oh.
1: Because it's its owner. Like, literally, I don't even know how that works.
2: Sad.
1: But literally was on top of the grave and going, and, like, you know, dogs can like whimper and like, you know, it was crazy. Craziest thing I've ever seen in my life.
2: My mom has had a lot of sickness throughout her life. And I remember growing up during my childhood, my mom was hospitalized a lot with a lot of her health conditions. And when she was gone and she was at the hospital, our dog had acted just crazy. Like he just was acting all sorts of a mess. And then when she was home, laid up in bed, he did not leave her side. He was always at the foot of the bed.
1: That's sweet.
2: Didn't leave. We had to bring food to him. He wouldn't leave to go eat.
1: That's sweet. Yeah, that really is sweet.
2: Sweet. And those are some of your trending stories.
1: Joey and Lauren.
2: Hey, it's Joey and Lauren on X107.1 Extreme Hit Music.
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9: Here's your X1071 Tri-State forecast. Partly cloudy today with daytime highs approaching 93. Slight chance of thunderstorms tonight, lows around 75. Mainly clear skies tomorrow, slight chance of thunderstorms, highs level off around 92. Upper 80s Thursday and Friday with thunderstorms possible both days. Right now, 79. I'm staff meteorologist Jennifer Vujcitsky.

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1: It's Joey and Lauren. This is participation needed. 68719, you can text us. Is it normal to know your neighbor's names? So literally, I was talking with a friend of mine, and we were talking about just like our neighborhood and everything. He's like, oh, you like your neighborhood? And I was like, oh, yeah. And I mentioned our neighbors, and I was like, oh, yeah, we got blank and blank on our right side, and then their kids are blank and blank, and they're on the left side, because that's, we've said this before, our neighbors are related, which is hilarious. So we are right in the middle between a mom and dad and a son and daughter-in-law. It's hilarious. So we are in the, it's like a family reunion on our street.
0: I know. I always joke that maybe we should put like swing gates in the back, like doors in the backyard so that they can just cross back and forth to hilarious. Each other.
1: So I bring this up. My buddy goes, man, I've never thought about like getting my neighbor's names. Like I've had the same neighbors for like 10 years and I know them and I say hi, but I don't know them.
0: 10 years. Yeah. Wow. Yeah. That's so surprising.
1: He was like, is it normal to like get to know your neighbors to where like you introduce and like say your names and remember their names? Or is it like our neighbors, hey, you know them. You're like, hey, how you doing? But you don't know their names.
0: Yeah, this is interesting. I think back in the day, most of us were way more in tune with who our neighbors were. You know, borrow a cup of sugar. You know their names. Your kids go to school together, whatever it is. But it's something about it now. I don't think we're as willing to just put ourselves out there and be like, hi, I'm so-and-so. And I don't know what that is. We're all a little bit more guarded. I get that. Our neighbors now we're close with in a way where like I can send her a text. I know their names, things like that. But this is the first time I think in my entire adult life I've known my neighbors. Every other place we've lived at, I've known of them. And maybe I know their first name, but it's more like just waving hi
1: and
0: getting the mail.
1: And that's what I was thinking about. And that's what I was kind of talking to my buddy about is I was like, well, to be honest, we've lived in other places. Like, even, like, our first apartment to basically now, we didn't know our neighbors' names. We kind of knew of them. Maybe we said hi every once in a while, right, but we didn't, like, introduce ourselves. And I guess the question is it expected to know your neighbors' names and know about them? So, like, if there was an emergency and you could be like, go to my neighbor Phil's house, is that an expectation? Or would you just say, check with my neighbors?
0: I think it's smart to know your neighbors. I really do. I think it's smart to know their names, maybe develop a friendship or of sorts. Because you're right, if there were an emergency, I mean, this is a really good example. We were on a trip once, and while we were on our trip, we had a notification sent to our phone that the siren, the alarms were going off at our house. The alarms were going off. Like somebody
1: and I don't think they stop.
0: Broken in, or we didn't know what was going on because we have sensors and alarms and stuff. And so I didn't know what to do. And so I called my neighbor and I was like, hey, is our house, like, is our alarm going off? And she walked outside. She's like, yeah, I can hear it. And I was like, oh my gosh. And so her husband checked out the situation. Turns out one of our sensors had fallen off. And so it told our house that there was a break in, which thank goodness there wasn't. But it was nice to have them right there to help.
1: And if we didn't think about this, if we didn't know our neighbors, we would have been on vacation and the entire time our sirens would be going off and how would they even stop it?
0: Yeah, that's a good point.
1: Think about that.
0: Or we could have, I mean, called the police to go check it out, obviously. Yeah. But yeah.
1: But it's one of those things where I'm like, it was this kind of long discussion about, is it an expectation to know the first names, maybe even the last names of your neighbors? Or is that weird to like...
0: I know their last name, yes.
1: Yeah, I know the last name of one of our neighbors. I don't know the last name of...
0: They're related. They have the same last name.
1: Oh, I guess that makes sense. But like across the street, I don't know our neighbor's names across the street. I don't know our neighbor's name's Kitty Corner. I don't like. I know my direct neighbors next to me.
0: We should just go around the neighborhood today, knock on the door, say hi. What is your first and last name?
1: I need to know your name. So let's do this. 68719. I want to know the longest you've had a certain neighbor and you don't know their names. I like if you are like my buddy that's been like 10 years and does not know his neighbor's name, even though they've lived in the house for 10 years, please tell us.
0: Or you've never spoken to your neighbor.
1: Can you be 10 years? I want to know someone that's like, I've had the same neighbor for 40 years. I don't even know what they look like. 68719, you can text us. It's Joey and Lauren.
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1: It's Joey and Lauren. Let's get to makeup or breakup. We have Brandy, we have Zach, and Brandy's got some high expectations.
0: She does, and Zach calls her out for it. It's next on Joey and Lauren.

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7: Good morning. The Mississippi River level is steady. It's 7.3 feet at Prairie du Chien, 5.7 at Guttenberg, 7.5 at Cassville, and 8.4 at Dubuque. 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A dangerous combination of hot and very humid conditions will continue through at least Wednesday and potentially longer. Peak heat index values between 100 and 110 degrees are likely, along with very warm nighttime lows. Various community organizations and municipalities have activated cooling centers this week. A complete list of cooling centers across the tri-state area can be found on our website. A Maquoketa woman has been sentenced to 10 years in prison after the vehicle she was driving struck and killed a truck driver last year. 27-year-old Kaylin Knight received a sentence in Iowa District Court of Dubuque County after being convicted last month of homicide by vehicle reckless driving. Court documents state that on August 11th, Knight was driving south on Highway 61 just north of the Buncombe Road intersection when her vehicle struck 26-year-old Jaseth Paul of Ontario, Canada. Paul was the driver of a semi-tractor trailer and was standing outside tightening a strap on the trailer. Analysis of Knight's cell phone revealed the phone was being used at the time of the crash. Iowa transportation officials have confirmed the starting date of the full closure of the Julian Dubuque Bridge. The bridge will be closed in both directions between Dubuque and East Dubuque, Illinois, beginning Monday, July 6th, weather permitting. According to the Iowa Department of Transportation, the closure is expected to last 30 days. The bridge will not reopen at any point during that time, including evenings and weekends. In early August, the bridge will reopen with daytime closures to eastbound traffic through mid-September. The University of Dubuque received approval from the Higher Learning Commission to launch a four-year engineering program starting in fall of 2027. The university first announced plans for the program in October 2025. Officials said the program was developed to recognize and retain talent in Dubuque and across Iowa while responding to the region's workforce needs. The new Calapity Center for Innovation will include an engineering laboratory. The five-story building is designed for students from all academic programs to generate ideas, build prototypes, and work together in peer learning communities. The space is on track to open in fall of 2027. For those stories and more, pick up a copy of the Telegraph Herald or go to telegraphherald.com. The Telegraph Herald is brought to you by TH Media. I'm Courtney Chaffee, and that's your latest Tri-State Area News.
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5: Here's your X 1071 Tri-State forecast. Partly cloudy today with daytime highs approaching 93. Slight chance of thunderstorms tonight, lows around 75. Mainly clear skies tomorrow, slight chance of thunderstorms, highs level off around 92. Upper 80s Thursday and Friday with thunderstorms possible both days. Right now, it's 80 degrees. I'm staff meteorologist Jennifer Wojcicki.
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1: All right, it is our favorite time of the day, the bad joke. We call it the Lauren Cheese. What do you got?
0: How do rabbits travel?
1: How do rabbits travel?
2: By airplanes.
1: All right. There you go, Lauren. Now let's get it off your chest. Whatever you want to confess, whatever you want to rant about, text it to 68719. We'll do it next on Joey and Lauren. Just when I-

0: X1071.
1: It's Joey and Lauren. It is time for Get It Off Your Chest. See, whatever you need to get off your chest, you want to rant, you want to rave, you want to confess, you want to complain, text us 68719. Maybe your text could be Get It Off Your Chest. It could be on the show. Let's do it, Lauren. What do we got?
2: Why is it acceptable for people to go shopping in pajama bottoms?
1: Yeah, we've talked about this.
3: Ooh, pajamas in public.
1: I don't know. Part of me goes, everyone's shopping online anyway, doing grocery pickup, grocery delivery. Is it that bad that the seven people in the store, maybe two of them are in the pajama bottoms?
3: You bring up a good point that we pretty much do everything in our pajamas nowadays. I don't know. I'm not one to show up to a grocery store wearing like cartoon character pajamas with the drawstring. At least put on sweatpants, right?
1: Yeah, I mean, I'll wear sweats. I guess they're not like the traditional pajama pants, but I got you. All right, let's see. Next message.
2: This is for all the single moms out there. You're freaking killing it.
1: Oh,
3: yes, I agree.
1: Sweet.
3: See, get it off your chest could be ranting about something. You'd be complaining. You could be confessing something. Or you could just be giving someone some kudos, which I do love that. Good job.
1: Single moms. Seriously, when you start, just single parents in general, when you start thinking about that job, I know what it's like when I have both boys by myself. And I'm stressed out. And I'm like, we're just going to McDonald's. I can't even focus. So there are single parents out there that do that day in and day out. Bravo.
3: Yep.
2: People who pull out into traffic and don't accelerate.
3: Oh, that is
1: frustrating. I had that the other day. Yeah, I had that the other day. I was, it was, you know, 5 in the morning. And so maybe they were like, oh, who cares? It's 5 in the morning. But Cadillac just pulls out and just, boom. I was like, cool, I could have run you over. I didn't.
3: Kind of
1: slammed my brakes, but, you know.
3: It is frustrating. It's like, you could have just waited for me to go on. There was a semi-truck that pulled out in front of me the other day, and I'm like, there's literally no one behind you. You could have waited until I went through, and then you could have pulled out, but I digress.
2: I hate when my kids or wife coming in the bathroom when I'm pooping.
3: Don't interrupt.
1: I hate it.
3: Poop time.
1: I agree. In fact, if I'm on the toilet, I don't even like it knowing you're out in the bathroom doing something like brushing your teeth. I need you out. And I'm weird. I don't like the fan on.
3: But you expect everyone else to have the fan on.
1: I know,
3: but that's really in double standard.
1: If I have the fan on when I'm in the bathroom, I can't hear what's going on outside, and that worries me. I don't want to get sneak attacked.
3: Get sneak attacked?
1: I don't know. I don't like it. So I really struggle. I have a love-hate relationship. But I agree. If I'm on the toilet, I need everyone out of the premises.
3: Our son has learned how to unlock all the doors in our house because we have those like lever door handles. And really all it takes is you to just twist it with your fingernail. And now I get zero privacy. I thought I did before.
1: It's an amazing thing.
3: Not anymore.
2: I don't see the hype about Stanley's. It's just a water bottle.
3: Okay. Did you text
1: Stanley
3: that one?
1: Cups. No, I didn't. That wasn't me. The Stanley Cups. Yeah. What's funny is I feel like now it's all the Hydra Jug. Have you heard of the Hydra? I want to tell that texter, Stanley's, that's old news. Now the Hydra Jug is the water bottle.
3: I don't see Stanley's as often as I used to.
1: Yeah. I think they say once moms start using them, the kids don't want them anymore. I would also say about water bottles. We can talk about all the different brands. I'm just surprised of what happened to all the years of people walking around without 40 ounces of water. Like, we were able to do it.
3: Mm-hmm.
1: Like, I don't walk around with the water.
3: I don't think I drank any water as a kid. Truly, I had no water
1: ever.
3: But
1: don't you find it's funny?
3: Like, it's always going.
1: Even with our kids, it's like, well, we got to bring them water. I'm like, dude, my parents would throw me in the minivan with with no plan for me to hydrate, ever.
3: Exactly.
2: If you are in the school drop-off line and you have to get out of the car, do not go in the drop-off line.
1: Oh, wow. Yeah, great.
2: That line is for the kids that have learned to tuck and roll.
3: So, parents, you're in the drop-off line.
1: And you get
3: out.
1: Don't
3: stop.
1: Yeah.
3: Don't stop and get out. Just, let your kids roll out.
1: Yeah. You know what? That's a good point. Keep it flowing. Keep it flowing. It's kind of like when you're at a drive-thru and you pick up your food and then you stop to look in the bag.
3: Oh,
1: I'm
3: gosh.
1: Sorry. I am not a fan of that. The moment the restaurant hands you the bag of food, you drive away. You can go to the parking lot and you can double check that they did no pickle. I'm fine with that. But the idea that you're going to sit there when I'm waiting for my food and you're going to open your bag. Oh, you got my two fries.
3: I had it the other day where it was a larger vehicle in front of me. You could tell that there were kids, like a bunch of kids in the car. and mom gets the bag from the window.
1: And starts distributing?
3: And she starts distributing sandwiches to all the kids
1: I'm sorry.
3: And I'm like, hello. She already got her food. And she's like doing the whole, here's your fries, Jimmy. Here's your little burger, Susie. I'm like, oh my
1: God. Now, Paul, listen, I want you to take your time and distribute. I'm not saying that. But like.
3: Just get out of my way first.
1: Pull off to the side. Little Timmy can get the nuggets in just a moment. All right, that's Get It Off Your Chest. It's Joey and Lauren.
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3: All right, here we go. Good morning. We are Joey and Lauren streaming live. And you can also find us on YouTube. You can find us on social. You can text into the show, 68719. Lauren, good morning.
4: Good morning. Do this? I'm born ready. Woke up ready.
3: Woke up ready to do this. You know, I was thinking about the other day. How many times in our lives have we said good morning? It's got to be the most.
4: A million, you think? I mean, that's.
3: Yeah. Like, it's got to be.
4: You would think so.
3: Unless you work at like a breakfast diner, you know, maybe you say good morning more than us, but I don't know, man. I think we got to be tops in good morning.
4: I mean, how long have we been doing the show and how many times do we say good morning in one show?
3: I know, right?
4: Do the math, my brain would explode.
3: All right, we're going to play 5-second rule. We're going to do that next on Joey and Lauren.

0: X1071.
1: It's Joey and Lauren. Let's play 5 Second Rule. Let's find out how quick you can think on your feet. We got Megan playing with us today. Megan, H or no H? Big moment here.
2: No H.
1: No H? I knew it. You sounded like a no H Megan. Do you have any hot opinions about Megans that use an H? Some people do.
2: You do, but no H for me.
1: Yeah, okay, I like it. It's like Sarah. We have a coworker named Sarah, and she's a no H Sarah. And she is not a fan of H. Sarah's.
0: You have a choice.
1: I'm just saying.
0: It's how you were named.
1: Actually, wait, no. She is an H. Sarah, but she doesn't. Whatever.
0: Now I'm confused.
1: Sarah with an H or no H, a lot of drama there, apparently. All right, so Megan, here's how this game works. 5 seconds to name 3 things in random categories. We all play against each other. Who would you like to start?
2: We'll say Lauren.
1: All right, let's go Lauren, right. Then we'll go Megan, no H, and then we'll end with me. So, Lauren, here we go.
0: Okay.
1: You're on the chopping block. Name 3 popular diet plans.
0: Atkins, keto, and intermittent fasting.
1: There you go. Whew. You got some of the big ones. I like it. All right, Lauren with the point. Let's go to Megan.
0: All right, Megan, name 3 ways to celebrate a birthday.
2: Oh, you have a surprise birthday party, overnight sleepover, and no celebration at all.
1: Yeah,
0: I like that.
1: You got it in. I got it.
0: I think we'll count that
1: you
0: one.
1: You know what? As people get older, some people don't like birthday parties because they're like, I don't want to talk about it. I just want to have a normal day.
0: That's true.
1: All right, so here we go. Exactly.
0: Meanwhile, Joey's like, spoil me all week.
1: Yeah. I like to want a trip for my birthday.
0: There you go.
1: All right, Lauren.
0: Okay, Joey, name 3 toy companies.
1: Mattel, Hasbro, and those are the only 2 in the world.
0: Little Tykes.
1: Little Tykes. That's the only 2 I know.
0: Lego.
1: Lego.
0: Maybe Lego's Mattel. I don't actually know, but either way.
1: All right, so Megan and Lauren both with a point. We go to round 2. Back to Lauren. Name 3 comedy movies.
0: Dumb and Dumber. Oh my gosh. Comedy movies are my favorite.
1: Embarrassing.
0: I couldn't think of anything off the top of my head.
1: And then you go with the top shelf. Quality Dumb and Dumber. I do appreciate that.
0: Well, I was quoting it this morning, so it was on top of mind.
1: All right, Laura. Megan.
0: Yeah, Megan, name 3 types of salads.
2: Berry salad, Caesar salad, and a salad with Thousand Island.
1: No, right. A salad with Thousand Island?
0: You can't count that.
1: I'm not giving you that.
0: Like, you could have gone a wedge salad, a Caesar salad, a Cobb salad, a chef salad.
1: My dad.
0: It is.
1: My dad dumps a half gallon of Thousand Island on his salads.
0: Really? And
1: at that point, it's a Big Mac. All right, let's go to me.
0: All right, let's do it. Joey, name 3 foods that are orange.
1: Oranges, carrots, and sweet potatoes. Or yams, in case.
0: Okay, look at you go. I thought you'd go like Doritos, Cheetos.
1: That's the holy trinity of orange foods. All right, so we all have a point going in around 3. It comes down to this.
0: Okay.
1: Let's go back to Lauren. Lauren, name 3 items you might find under the kitchen sink.
0: Extra soap, garbage bags, dishwasher pods, chemicals.
1: Chemicals, yes. Excuse me. Where are my chemicals?
0: Under the sink.
1: Under the sink. All right, very good though. All right, Megan, big moment here.
0: All right, Megan, all right. No pressure. Name 3 cartoons.
2: The Simpsons, Louie, and Mickey Mouse.
1: There it is.
0: Yay. Shout out to whoever gave Mickey Mouse in the background.
1: Yes, absolutely. Okay, let's see if I can get a point here, and we can all tie with 2.
0: Okay, Joey, name 3 Stephen King books.
1: Dude, come on. I don't know. Scary 1, Scary 2, and Murderer 3. I don't mess with books, and I don't mess with scary books. That's a double whammy for me. Like, I don't like scary and I don't like reading.
0: Womp, womp.
1: All right, Megan and Lauren, you guys tie. Megan, we're going to hook you up, all right?
2: Woohoo! Thank you so much.
1: Absolutely. It's Joey and Lauren.
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11: Here's your X 1071 Tri-State forecast. Highs level off around 93 today under partly cloudy skies. Partly cloudy skies tonight, slight chance for storms. Lows dip down to about 75. Slight chance of thunderstorms tomorrow. High temperatures reach up to 92. Mainly clear skies. Temperatures a bit above average Thursday and Friday with highs in the upper 80s. Thunderstorms both days. Currently 80. I'm staff meteorologist Jennifer Wojcicki.

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1: It's Joey and Lauren. It's a stressful life out there. So Lauren's going to tell you how to de-stress.
0: Yeah, a lot of fun little ways that you can de-stress. I think all of us feel stress a lot.
1: You ever scream into a pillow?
0: I was going to say that's on here.
1: It's great.
0: Unfortunately, I think we all stress more than we should. Just live in a stressful world sometimes. But yeah, screaming in a pillow is one of those. But some people say when you scream into a pillow, you should use like a different voice for fun. Like an opera voice or something. Like,
1: I wish we had. We should get a pillow in the studio just in case we need that. Let me try to opera scream into my shirt here.
0: Go ahead.
1: So a different voice. I'm like,
0: oh my gosh, that was good.
1: Kind of warm in here. I kind of like it.
0: Okay, so these are some ways that you can de-stress if you feel like you're just overloaded.
1: Yeah.
0: I want to know how you feel about this list. Some of them are a little weird.
1: If you say exercise, I'm out. Don't be like, oh, you just need to run a half marathon. That'll help your life.
0: Just bust out a quick 26.2.
1: Yeah, for sure.
0: All right. Watch cute animal videos.
1: Yes. I just think funny videos.
0: Yeah.
1: But I don't know. Doesn't scrolling on your phone probably just add to your stress?
0: Probably, depending on what
1: but
0: you're looking
1: animal
0: at.
1: Animal videos, okay. I'm fine with that.
0: Yes, it's for 10 minutes, which actually goes by pretty quick.
1: Good amount of time.
0: Try a mini massage. It says use the tennis ball to roll out any tension in your back or shoulders. It is satisfying. However, I would want someone to do it for me.
1: Yeah, getting a tennis ball by yourself and rolling it out just seems like a lot of work.
0: Stretch in odd places. This is a very interesting one. It says, like, do a mini yoga session in a spot where you wouldn't normally stretch, like in a hallway, your kitchen.
1: Why are
0: your
1: we
0: bathroom.
1: Acting like we're doing yoga in what's a normal place to do yoga?
0: I don't know. Number two, I'm actually really, really into this one, stress baking. Stress baking, stress cooking. For me, I stress clean.
1: I stress DoorDash. Yeah. That's what I do.
0: I stress eat, and I hate that about me.
1: Yeah.
0: I hate that, like, when I'm stressed or overwhelmed about something, I'm like, what food can I put in my mouth right now?
1: When I have a lot of anxiety or a lot of stress, I don't eat. So it's like a diet plan.
0: But I know a lot of people, they'll say, oh, I have to stress bake or I stress cook.
1: Yeah.
0: I'm like, man, I wish I could do that, like stress bake, but not have to clean.
1: Yeah, if anybody wants to stress bake and then bring it to my house, because, you know, that would be great.
0: Yeah. There's some fun ones, too. Like, one of the ones on the list is have a marshmallow fight, like challenge somebody and throw marshmallows at each other. I'm like, that would actually tick me off. That would make me more stressed because now I got to clean up all these stupid marshmallows.
1: It's better than water balloons. Does anybody hate water balloons like I do? Like, I never, ever, ever, even as a kid, wanted to be in a water balloon fight. Because
0: I like
1: wet clothes sucks.
0: I like throwing them at people, but I never want to be a victim of a water balloon because
1: even as
0: they scare me.
1: I'm such a loser. Even as a 12-year-old, I hated water balloon fights. I was like,
0: there's the surprise element that is scary for me.
1: Yeah.
0: It's like the jump scare almost where it's like, you know it's coming, but you don't know when it's coming, and is it going to hurt when you get hit, and is it going to burst, or is it going to just flop down? Because I've been hit with a balloon that didn't pop, and it just falls down to the ground.
1: I mean, I'd rather have water balloons than my buddy Jeremy growing up, who like literally had a little cattle prodder taser and would like tase you. That was kind of...
0: What?
1: Yeah, I know.
0: You had a friend that would tase you?
1: Well, yeah, he lived on a ranch, and
0: with
1: they had cows.
0: Cattle thing?
1: Yes, he had a cattle prod, and he would like, just as a joke, a lot of times with sleepovers.
0: Horrible.
1: Yeah,
0: oh,
1: I know.
0: Gosh,
1: I know.
0: Better friends. Just as a joke, when I'm sleeping, I'd get tased.
1: He's not my friend anymore.
0: Clearly. Aggressive bubble wrap popping if you have access to bubble wrap.
1: Do you like the small bubble wrap or the big ones? The big honkers.
0: I like the smaller ones because I feel like I'm more satisfied with the sound of the pop, and there's more.
1: I like to roll it up and then wring it out like a towel. And
0: Or step on them.
1: Mm-hmm.
0: Like, kind of like do a little tap dance on top. Another one says dance like no one's watching. Yeah, I don't think so. If I'm stressed, I'm not going to just stand in the living room and just go, ooh, ah, and like just start dancing. Why?
1: Well, if you dance like what you just did, absolutely not. That stresses everyone out.
0: Screaming into a pillow. We talked about that one is on there. And another one says hold a fake argument with yourself in the mirror.
1: Yeah. Just get it. It's like when people say, you know, write down your feelings or whatever. Just start yelling at yourself
0: in
1: the mirror.
0: Try out some of these today. Right. Let us know how it
1: goes. There you go. It's Joey and Lauren.
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1: It's Joey and Lauren. Let's get to the phone janks, Lauren. And, well, listen, it might be the worst anniversary gift of all time. There are doves flying around your house and they're pooping everywhere.
0: What?
1: Yeah.
0: No, thank you.
1: I have an explanation. It's the phone janks next on Joey and Lauren.

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1: It's another
0: Phone Janks.
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1: Toys Done Right Body Shop in Dubuque.
2: It's Joey and Lauren. Let's get to the Phone Janks. This is so good. So Tyler wanted to mess with his wife, Stacy. It is their anniversary when I call, which we're very excited about. I call her from Doves for You. A wonderful anniversary service where we bring some doves to your home in a nice little cage with rose petals just to signify love. But the doves got out. Now they're up in the ceiling fan. There's poop everywhere. And I'd also appreciate a credit card on file for the delivery and a 5-star Google review.
3: Of course.
2: And Stacy's all learning this for the first time, and it's the Phone Janks.
4: Hello?
2: Hi, Stacy. Is this Stacy? Stacy?
4: Stacy,
2: hi. This is Christopher over with Doves for You. There's a lot to unpack here. I'm just calling you really quick. We've got some doves here. It's a long story. Your husband got you an anniversary present. We're doves for you. But I'm looking for a ladder in your house because we've got a couple of doves here that are.
4: Wait, you're in my house?
2: Yeah, I'm from Doves for You, and your husband for your anniversary delivered some doves, but they got out of the cage and now one's up in your ceiling fan, and I need your ladder. So
4: like bird doves?
2: Yeah. Yeah, well, happy anniversary, by the way. Sorry for the circumstance, but there are doves in your home. I'm not going to lie. They're kind of everywhere, and your cat's going crazy.
4: Oh, wait.
2: So.
4: Oh, my gosh. How many? Wait, where's my husband?
2: Okay, well, your husband.
4: Did you call him?
2: Well, he didn't answer, so you're the emergency contact. And, again, happy anniversary, but your husband wanted to bring you some doves. Mm-hmm. And so there's doves.
4: Yeah, I got that part.
2: Yeah, so we have two doves. But one is up in the ceiling fan, so if I can get a ladder, I can try to get him down. And then the other one's flying around, and I got to get the doves out of here. So,
4: is this your job? This is your job that you do? You're a professional?
2: I mean, it's my second week, but that's neither here nor there. The doves got out of the cage. Apparently, I didn't lock it, so you got really tall ceilings. I wish I would have known that. So I'm trying to get one of the doves from... And I'm not going to lie, a Swiffer wet jet would be nice, too, because there's poop everywhere. But
4: what?
2: I want to, they're nervous.
4: Wait, you brought these birds into my house, and now they're pooping everywhere.
2: Yes.
4: Is this you? Like, do you not have any help you can call?
2: No,
4: like,
2: no.
4: Work?
2: No, Doves for You is normally a one-man job. So I got other guys, but they're at other homes. So listen, where's your ladder? And then do you have a Swiffer wet jet? Because there's a lot of poop. In a lot of places.
4: Wait, how did you, if he's not there, how did you even get in my house? I'm so confused. I'm sorry.
2: The key under the mat. He told me about it. You were supposed to be surprised. You were supposed to walk in, rose petals leading up to a cage with two doves. But now we got a dove.
4: Definitely surprised. This is surprising.
2: Yeah.
4: Okay. All right. I need to call him, baby.
2: Okay. Well, hold on.
4: There are doves in my house.
2: Okay. Wait. Oh, my gosh. I'm sorry. One of the doves is literally dropping bombs from the ceiling fan. Hold on. Hey, buddy. So really quick, also, there was no credit card on file, so we just need to charge it for delivery. So if I could get that, too, as well as a ladder.
4: Yes.
2: And I just need a credit card. Your husband forgot to put one on file.
4: Okay. Dude, you're telling me you've got dogs literally crapping all over my house, and you're still planning on charging us for this? This is insane. This is not professional. Oh, my God. Okay, I gotta call my husband. I can't believe you're...
2: Okay, so really quick, do you have carpet cleaner as well? Because it's now in the carpet, and I need a credit card, a ladder, a Swiffer wet jet, and carpet cleaner.
4: Go close the doors. Go close all the doors, like the bedroom doors. Will you please go close all the doors so the birds don't go in any of the other rooms and poop in the other rooms? Oh my God.
2: Okay, yeah, no, I understand.
4: I need to call my husband.
2: Hold on, one of the doves did get into the bedroom, and it may have gone on the bed, and I'm really sorry. I apologize, but again. Doves for You. And really quick, before you call your husband, would you mind giving us a Google review? We're really struggling on the good reviews, so if you wouldn't mind 5 stars, it would be greatly appreciated.
4: Oh,
2: I'm sorry.
4: Are you serious right now?
2: Just a five. You can even do 4 stars, but it would really help our business because then we can get on top of the Google searches. Could you do that for me?
4: No, I'm sorry, man. I'm not going to do that for you. I'm gonna need the name of your
2: name. Okay, let's do this. Why don't you talk to your husband, Tyler, because this is actually Joey from Joey and Lauren, and this is a Phone Janks. And there's no doves in your house right now. But I could really use that 5-star Google review, all right? Yeah. Well, happy anniversary, okay? There's no doves. There's no, I don't need a Swiffer wet jet. You're good to go, all right? Happy anniversary.
4: Okay, thank you.
2: You bet. It's Joey and Lauren.
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1: Food for the rest of your life, what would it be? So this is, you got to have a fragrance
2: smell like this?
1: About you, and it has to be a food.
2: Garlic.
1: Oh.
2: Just in case.
1: No way.
2: Vampires. Okay, does bread count?
1: I guess, yeah,
2: then
1: it's
2: freshly,
1: a food.
2: Freshly baked bread. Mild, warm, comforting.
1: No, that's true.
2: I mean, I thought like bacon for a second, but that's too strong.
1: Oh, bacon would be amazing.
2: No.
1: But you're right, you could kind of, people could get sick of the smell for a while. 2 a.m., I'm smelling bacon, trying to sleep. I don't know about that.
2: Knowing you, you freak, it'd be hard-boiled eggs that you love slurping down all the time.
1: I mean, bread counts, but it's kind of a boring answer.
2: Fine.
1: What if we did a food dish?
2: Oh, okay, perfect. Give me spaghetti.
1: Spaghetti, why?
2: I think when I smell spaghetti, I think of garlic bread, and when I think of garlic bread, I'm happy. So it actually, like, spaghetti actually triggers just an Italian dinner, and that means I'm going to have a ton of garlic bread.
1: So do you think that it's going to maybe push people away from you if you're always smelling like pasta and garlic and all those things?
2: Yeah, that's a problem. Man, this is hard.
1: I don't know if this counts, but I went like waffles and syrup or like pancakes.
2: Oh, like breakfast.
1: Yeah, like I went more like on the sweet. I didn't go cinnamon rolls just because I felt like that was kind of equal to bread almost, like an easy answer.
2: Why do I feel like cinnamon rolls don't have like a smell? Well, like a Cinnabon smell.
1: They totally do. So I'd go like pancakes and waffles, like butter, syrup,
2: yeah,
1: pancakes.
2: That's it, man. Lauren, you got me beat. That's a great answer. Spaghetti's a terrible answer.
1: You steak loved it a second ago.
2: Oh, I know. I feel like when I smell this, it feels like home barbecue, like a barbecue restaurant.
1: That's a terrible answer.
2: Warm,
1: I love it. I love it. I'm not going to lie. I freaking love it. It's going to make me hungry. But again, in the middle of the night, you trying to sleep,
2: yeah,
1: and you're smelling
2: barbecue hands,
1: barbecue sauce,
2: absolutely,
1: smoked meats.
2: You're gonna smell pancakes and syrup.
1: Yes,
2: that's too
1: please.
2: Sweet. I'd get cavities just sniffing my fingers.
1: Ew.
2: Wow, gosh, that's a really hard answer.
1: That's what I would do. I mean, because you don't want to go anything garlicky or oniony.
2: Yeah.
1: You certainly don't want to go. I mean, listen, I love broccoli, but we know broccoli don't smell good after a while.
2: No way.
1: So I don't want to smell like broccoli.
2: Cookies? Can I go cookies or is that not fair? What about cookies?
1: Yeah, you can go cookies. You've
2: hated every one of my answers.
1: No,
2: fine.
1: I'm just
2: baked cod. I want fish.
1: Okay, you can take cookies, but let me remind you, you just said, oh, pancakes and syrup, that's too sweet.
2: All right, fine.
1: So cookies are sweet.
2: Final answer, fettuccine Alfredo. That's my final answer. Fettuccine Alfredo.
1: The pasta.
2: Back to the pasta. Because it's comforting.
1: You can keep your cookies.
2: All right. That's Tell the Truth Tuesday. It's Joey and Lauren.
1: On X107.
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2: Here's your X-1071 Tri-State forecast. Highs level off around 93 today under partly cloudy skies. Partly cloudy skies tonight. Slight chance for storms. Lows dip down to about 75. Slight chance of thunderstorms tomorrow. High temperatures reach up to 92. Mainly clear skies. Temperatures a bit above average Thursday and Friday with highs in the upper 80s. Thunderstorms both days. Right now, it's 82 degrees. I'm staff meteorologist Jennifer Vujitsky.

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1: All right, coming up next on the show, I'm so excited. 80% of people do this while they sleep, and I thought I was the weird one.
0: Okay, I'm probably doing the same thing, I would imagine, since I'm a pretty weird sleeper myself.
1: I would actually put you in the category of a weird sleeper. There's like a 17-point checklist. It's next on Joey and Lauren.

0: X1071.
1: It's Joey and Lauren. I feel so relieved to know I'm not the only person that does this. In fact, 80% of people do this when they sleep. Is there 80%. Anything weird? Is there anything weird you do when you sleep? Like, yes. A weird habit?
0: Yes. We've talked about my sleep habits more than probably any other topic on this show.
1: You have 17 pillows. We know that.
0: Yes. So the weird things that I do, just quick rundown. I have my routine pre-bed. I always have to have water, chapstick, and lotion right before bed.
1: Because have you ever woken up at 1 a.m. been like, I need to lotion my hands?
0: Most of the time I am wearing an eye mask because I have to sleep in complete darkness. And then when I do sleep, I have to have a pillow at my tummy, hold it, pillow under my head, blanket between my knees, my leg is out, and then I also have the covers over my exposed ear.
1: That's the weird thing you do. Yeah. You have to have your ears covered because spiders, mm-hmm. correct?
0: My grandma had an earwig crawl in her ear when I was like 3, and I've never forgotten that experience. And now every time I sleep, even if I snooze on the couch and crash or whatever, I have to have some sort of a blanket covering my
1: because
0: ear.
1: Because earwigs are naturally... Is that why they call them earwigs?
0: Maybe.
1: We've talked about this before. Yeah. Okay. Yeah. I don't know why they call them earwigs. Yeah. How in the world did your grandma, bless her soul, how in the world did your grandma not feel an earwig crawl into her ear when she's sleeping?
0: I'm going to have to ask her. I don't know if she felt it or if she found out later.
1: I just got the shivers, man.
0: All I know is bug crawled in her ear and it ruined the rest of my life. Yeah. And I still haven't forgotten.
1: Okay. Well, 80%. You mentioned something that you do. I do this and I've never understood why. But 80% of people do this when they sleep, and that is leave 1 foot out of the covers.
0: Wow, that many people do that?
1: 80% of people leave, and I do. It's normally my left foot, but I leave my left foot and ankle outside of the covers. I call it temperature control because for whatever reason, you leave 1 foot out of the covers, it totally regulates your body temperature.
0: Okay.
1: If both are in, too hot, both are out, too cold. So 80% of people sleep with 1 foot out of the covers.
0: That's funny. The other day I was trying to sleep and I had an arm out and I felt like I was freezing to death. And I don't know why. It was just like I had to get my arm in, but my leg is a little bit different. And so I will pop out one of my legs throughout the night, but then it goes back in and then it goes back out and then it goes back in.
1: Isn't that crazy though that 80% of people sleep with 1 foot out of the covers? So now if you sleep with both your feet under the covers, guess what? You are only 20% of the population.
0: Well, let me go one further. You sleep with your leg out, but it dangles off the edge of the bed.
1: Yeah, 100%.
0: I mean, the boogeyman or something. Like, that freaks me out for sure. My leg cannot hang outside of the edge of the bed.
1: I don't know why I remember this, but I remember it vividly, and that is my dad dangles both his feet at the end of the bed outside. Because I think I remember...
0: While he sleeps?
1: Yes. Yeah. Now my parents have a queen bed that they're famous for.
0: Oh, interesting.
1: They like a queen. Yeah. They like to cuddle. Why am I talking about my parents cuddling? I don't know. But my dad leaves both his feet dangling off the edge of the bed. I
0: so
1: do
0: you
1: know
0: say
1: that
0: dangling, but they're probably just straight out.
1: No, they are bent down and yeah, they're just straight out.
0: When you
1: but like
0: say dangling, I'm like, wait, so is it at the knee?
1: No.
0: Like,
1: he's actually 20 feet tall.
0: It's like he's sleeping like he's in a chair. Like, I'm confused.
1: He's giant. No, my dad, like...
0: His legs are hanging off the side. Or they're out, off the edge.
1: Like, his heels are not touching anything. His heels are in the air. Does that make sense?
0: No, not in the air. Just say his feet extend off the edge of the bed.
1: My dad's feet, in case you were wondering... My dad's feet hang off the edge of the bed.
0: And this is information that means nothing. But...
1: And my mom sleeps like a vampire. I know exactly how my parents sleep every single time. Maybe they're sleeping right now. So there you go. If you leave 1 foot out and you've always been like, why do I always need 1 foot out of the covers? All we know is 80% of people agree with you. So there you go. It's Joey and Lauren.
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2: All right, here we go. Good morning. We are Joey and Lauren. Thank you for carving out some time for us today. We know you've got a lot of options. Thank you so much. You can text into the show, 68719.
3: Yes, good morning. You can also find us on social media at Joey and Lauren Show. You can find us there and see some of our behind-the-scenes videos and fun stuff like that.
2: You know what's crazy? I recently showed a picture of myself when I was like 19 years old. And because I had hair, they didn't even know who it was. They're like, who is that? I was like, that's me. And they were like, that's you? I was like, yes. They're like, the hair literally threw me off.
3: Oh, that's all right.
2: Bald people problems. Hashtag bald people problems.
3: Bald is beautiful.
2: All right, let's get trending stories coming up next.
3: If you're single, I have got a list of the best cities and the worst cities to live in next on Joey and Lauren.
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2: What's going on?
3: What?
2: I wanted to...
3: Going on.
2: It's Joey and Lauren. What's going on? It is Trending Stories. Here we go. Lauren's going to tell us what's trending.
3: All righty. So here we go. How many of you are single and how many of you go, you know what? I need to live somewhere where I'm surrounded by other single people because then I will find the perfect partner. There's a new data reporting the best cities to live in if you're single and the worst cities to live in.
2: Now that I'm learning you're a data girl, not a data girl. I'm data.
3: Oh, no.
2: I'm data over data, but that's okay.
3: I say data. Okay, top three cities to live in for singles is number three, Seattle.
2: Okay.
3: Number two, Vegas.
2: Oh, yeah. Yeah.
3: But except I feel like that's like dangerous. That's just like a good time. Are you going to find a partner?
2: Are you going to find a long-term relationship in Vegas?
3: And number one, Atlanta.
2: Okay.
3: Probably for the size and just the amount of different types of people.
2: I would think so. I mean, I just feel like now with all the apps and stuff. But yeah, there's probably cities certainly that have a lot more single people than others. So there you go.
3: Yeah. Worst cities for singles is Grand Prairie, Texas.
2: Okay.
3: Okay. Yonkers, New York, and Jackson, Mississippi. There you go.
2: Those are the three worst.
3: Worst places for singles, not a lot of dating life.
2: I'm not telling you how to live your life. I don't know if I would move to or from any of those areas just for that moment in your life.
3: Maybe for some. How about this? I saw some research about people who are very tired. If you're a tired person, or maybe you're up really, really late at night, you're tired. When you are more physically tired, you are more honest. So,
2: I could see that.
3: This is why people say that people are confessing things during late night.
2: Oh, yeah. Think about like when you were a kid and you had those late night sleepovers and you'd be like, hey, I have something to tell you. I have a crush on Danielle. Whoa!
3: I have a crush on Danielle.
2: Yeah.
3: What are you talking about? There's a company out of Japan that has unveiled a human washing machine, Joey. This is where you can clean.
2: Well, a human washing machine. That's just old fashioned.
3: No. A literal human washing machine. So this is where it can clean and dry a person in 15 minutes.
2: Oh, it dries you. So it's like a car wash for humans.
3: Yeah, look what it looks
2: like. It's like one of those drive-through.
3: This is wild.
2: You know, that's not terrible. Like, you sit down in that chair and then all the water and soap goes over you?
3: Yeah, so let me describe what it looks like. It almost looks like what you would sit in like an amusement park ride, but it has like a dome over it. So it looks like a cart of sorts.
2: It looks like those arcade rides that like mimic a roller coaster.
3: No, you know what it looks like? In the Jurassic World movie, the first one with Chris Pratt, when they were in those like pods driving around in the...
2: Yeah, everyone's going to know what you're talking about. What the heck? That's the reference?
3: I know. That's what it looks like. But anyway,
2: it looks like in Jurassic Park 3, about 45 minutes into the movie, there's a car that drives by.
3: You sit in like a hamster ball. Yeah, that's what it looks like.
2: It looks like a hamster ball.
3: So you sit in that, and apparently it has all the gadgets and devices that's going to clean you fully and dry you in 15 minutes.
2: I am down. 15 minutes is a little long, though.
3: Well, yeah, because I feel like I could take a quicker shower.
2: Yeah, like I could do like a 3-minute shower and dry off in like a minute and a half.
3: There is a church in the UK. I want to know if you'd go to this church, Joey. This church has now mixed their sermons with wrestling matches.
2: Yeah, absolutely.
3: To get more people to attend. I'm going to show you.
2: Putting the devil in a full Nelson? Absolutely. Oh, that's like a cathedral.
3: Yeah.
2: That's like a cathedral. Yes, absolutely.
3: So you've got a an actual like wrestling ring, I guess,
2: in the church.
3: In the middle of the church. So they have people come out and compete, and they wrestle, and they kind of mix that in with their sermons to get more people to come.
2: And in the right corner, it's Bible Boy!
3: Yeah! And those are some of your trending stories.
2: It's Joey and Lauren.
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13: Your X1071 Tri-State forecast. Highs level off around 93 today under partly cloudy skies. Partly cloudy skies tonight, slight chance for storms. Lows dip down to about 75. Slight chance of thunderstorms tomorrow. High temperatures reach up to 92. Mainly clear skies. Temperatures a bit above average Thursday and Friday with highs in the upper 80s. Thunderstorms both days. Right now, it's 82 degrees. I'm staff meteorologist Jennifer Vucitsky.

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1: It's Joey and Lauren. This is going to be hard for me to discuss because if you are familiar with my attitude towards board games and just games in general, I'm not a fan. I will give you 30 minutes of catchphrase. That's about all I'll do as far as games are concerned.
0: I do love catchphrase. What about Aggravation? It's a game that your whole family plays.
1: Okay, yes. I do like Aggravation, which is a family game. It's a marble game. Some of you will know exactly what I'm talking about when I say Aggravation. A lot of you are like, what the heck are you talking about? But apparently there is one game that is the best for your mental health and the game that puts you in the best mood. Would you like to guess? Is there a game out there, board game, social game, that when you're like, you know what, when I play that game, I love my life again?
0: Ooh, I mean, is it? It's probably something that is like cards, like something that's more casual and fun. Cards, like Phase 10.
1: Texas Hold'em Poker.
0: Like, well, I wasn't thinking stakes. Poker. I was thinking something like a game that's not a board game with all the little pieces and the fake money and stuff that just feels like a lot. But like a maybe Uno, maybe Phase 10, one of those types of games I feel like could be a nice unwind.
1: Phase 10. There's nothing worse than someone saying, you want to play Phase 10? Like, you want me to sit here for an hour?
0: I love Phase 10.
1: Oh, no.
0: Okay.
1: It is.
0: Okay, go ahead.
1: You want to do another guess or are you good?
0: Well, I was going to say Scrabble.
1: Oh, Scrabble, no. I don't like any games that make me think. I mean, I don't really like any games anyway, but any of them that I'm like, take strategy and I got to sit there and like decide.
0: Oh, charades. What about charades?
1: Close. Pictionary, which is kind of like charades.
0: Okay.
1: Pictionary. I don't mind those. If I start, I get really into it and then I start yelling and screaming at people. For sure. But Pictionary is the best game for your mental health, apparently. Because it gets a little bit of smarts, very social, yelling back and forth. It's kind of, I mean, Pictionary, I've got this game right. That's the one where you can just draw, right?
0: Yeah, I mean, like I don't remember all the rules, but I think, yeah, it's just pretty much drawing a picture.
1: Can charades, you say anything, or is charades silent?
0: Depends on the rules and everyone that's playing. I've done it both ways.
1: You know what is lame in people that play charades? The one thing I'll never get is when they hold up the number of words it is. That feels like cheating. Mm. When people will be like, two words, one capital letter, one lowercase letter. Like, yeah, I hate that. I feel like that's cheating. But Pictionary is fine.
0: You know what I hate is games like Catchphrase or what's the other one where you try to get one partner to guess what you're talking about without saying what it is?
1: That's charades.
0: Well, no, I'm saying like you have teams.
1: Oh, yeah. I don't know.
0: But one thing I hate about those types of games is when you're with maybe a bunch of friends or another couple and every description is something between the two of them.
1: Yeah.
0: And
1: yeah.
0: Nobody else knows what they're talking about. Kind of like the movie Four Christmases where she's like on the beach in Miami. And he's
1: and he's like,
0: he's like martinis.
1: He's like Mona Lisa. Yeah. Whatever. He would say like something random like. Third grade, 2008. And then like some weird, obscure answer. Yeah. I did one time, I will say, one of the best moments in my, I don't like playing games, but I remember it was like some family reunion or I was over at my family's for Christmas or whatever. And my brother-in-law and I, good wavelength, we're good friends. He pounded his chest where his heart is three times. He went like this. And then he held up the number four. And what do you think I said? So think of that. You pound your chest really quick and then hold up the number four. And I got it immediately.
0: Heartbeat. No.
1: No. Four.
0: Chest. Four.
1: Quadruple bypass.
0: Oh.
1: That's all he did.
0: And you got it?
1: Yes. And I will say it was a proud moment. My entire family went, whoa. But my brother-in-law just went like this. He went, four.
0: That's amazing.
1: And I went, quadruple bypass. And boom, amazing. We got it. So. That's kind of I wanted to retire after that. But if you're looking to get in a better mood, apparently play Pictionary.
0: Okay.
1: It's Joey and Lauren.
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1: It's Joey and Lauren. Makeup or breakup coming up next. I'm amazed someone would bring this up on a first date.
0: Well, and just the expectation. I think it's a pretty high expectation from Brandy, and it is next right here on Joey and Lauren.

0: Time to make up or break up with Joey and Lauren in the morning on X107.1.
1: It's Joey and Lauren. It is make up or break up time. We have Brandy with us today. What's going on, Brandy? How are you?
2: Hi, I'm doing well, guys. How are you?
1: Wonderful. So you've gone out with Zach a few times, right? Or just once? Or how did this all play out? Are we talking just one date here?
2: Just one really great date that I think went really, really well. And, you know, he checks all the boxes. He's just, like, funny, smart, has a great job, really good looking, fantastic sense of humor. Jeez. And I'm just so thrown why he's not texting me back.
3: Sounds perfect.
1: Yeah, he did. I mean, that's a lot of boxes you just brought up.
3: Yeah.
2: I mean, really. When I say all the boxes, I mean all the boxes.
3: Okay. So this date is amazing. 10 out of 10. Was there any discussion about going out again? Like when you guys said goodnight, was there a, hey, I'd love to see you next week or anything like that? Did he leave it pretty open-ended?
2: There wasn't like a firm discussion like we were making plans, but I definitely dropped a lot of those breadcrumbs. And so I'm kind of shocked that he didn't pick those up because I was definitely giving out the vibe that I wanted to go see him again.
1: Breadcrumbs. Man, now I'm hungry. Now I want croutons, Brandy. Now I want croutons. All right. So what we'll do, Brandy, we'll play a song. We'll come back. We'll call Zach, okay?
2: Okay, awesome. Thank you.
1: Absolutely. Nice. We got Brandy with us. Zach is coming up next with Makeup or Breakup. It's Joey and Lauren.
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1: It's Joey and Lauren. It is Makeup or Breakup. So Brandy went on one date, just one date with Zach. And man, she gave him compliments. I mean, she's like, great job, handsome, funny, good looking, nice, kind.
2: Checked all the boxes.
1: Yeah.
2: She said she was even leaving little breadcrumbs, little hints that she wants to go out again. And she was hoping he'd pick up on that. So now she's like, I don't get it. I just want to know what's up. Because I felt like the date was 10 out of 10.
1: Yeah, that makes a lot of sense. So obviously, Zach maybe doesn't feel the same way. We got to obviously figure that out. So let's talk to Zach.
3: Hello?
1: Hi, is this Zach?
3: Yes, who's this?
1: Zach, hi. This is Joey and Lauren radio show. How are you?
3: Okay. What's up?
1: Okay, so we're...
2: Hey, Zach.
1: Yeah, that's Lauren. I'm Joey. We're a radio show, and why the heck we're calling you is because Brandy reached out to us. She listens to our radio show, and she said that... Okay, I just heard a like this... She says that after your date, you don't text her anymore. Is that true?
3: Yeah, that's for sure.
2: Intentional, sounds okay. Like. Okay.
1: Yeah, very much so.
2: So on our show, we try to help people that maybe they're trying to get another date or trying to figure out what went wrong. And so clearly it sounds like you're over this and you're not wanting to go out again, if I'm guessing right. And do you think you could tell us why?
3: I mean, yeah, you're right. I'm not interested. It was pretty simple. Like, you know, we were just chatting about stuff and on a first date, like you do. And then her friend just got engaged, and she was somehow involved. Like, the details are a little foggy because, like, it was just like somehow that segued into when she gets married and when she gets engaged, and like, talking about the ring and comparing like what this guy got her friend versus like what she needs. And I mean, all of a sudden she starts like saying that, like, you know, it needs to be at least 3 or 4 months. I don't know where they come up with 2 months. And I was like, we're on a first date. Like, are you kidding me? Like, it's none of your business. Like, whatever. I mean, if it's love, like, it's love. So,
1: okay,
3: that was just sort of a red flag for me, and I was out.
2: So she's saying, when I get proposed to one day, my ring needs to be at least a 3 month salary. Oof, price,
1: man,
2: tag.
1: That is a heavy conversation.
3: The low end, yeah, but like,
2: wow,
3: who puts a price on like love? I mean, that's.
1: Yeah.
3: If it's not this size, you don't love me. Come on, please.
1: You know, there's one thing.
2: I mean, I do know women like that. I will be honest.
1: Sure.
2: That they know what they want.
1: In defense of Brandy.
3: How many times have they been married?
1: Yeah. In defense of Brandy. In defense of Brandy, she didn't bring it up randomly. Like, she didn't say, hey, I just want to let you know. But in the conversation, but to slide that in there, to be like, yeah, my engagement ring, I hope it's 3 to 4 months salary or whatever. That's a
3: No, I hope. It has to be.
2: That's okay, interesting. Or she would say no. Yeah, I mean, can we look at this and go, oh, it was just a random comment?

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1: Additional role, 2 to 3 months salary. That has been a long-standing
2: That's
1: role.
2: I'm just saying.
1: So why don't you just say, oh yeah, I only make $400 a month. Oh, surprise, surprise.
3: Yeah, I was unemployed for those months.
4: My ring was how much?
1: $1,400.
4: Yeah, it was
1: or $1,200.
4: Yeah, we were in college, had no money, and Joey's parents bought the ring, and we paid them $20 a month.
1: Yeah.
4: For like years until we got it paid off.
1: Brandy would hate me right now. In fact, Brandy probably does hate me.
4: Oh wow,
1: Zach, Brandy is actually on the other line. We have a chance to at least get confirmation about this. Brandy, Google agrees with you.
5: Yeah, I'm kind of thrown because I thought that was just standard known. But also, you know, it's something that you're going to be wearing every day for decades within a marriage. Like, I don't understand why that investment would throw anybody off.
3: Uh-huh. Okay. Well... So you get a ring, and that's the investment that shows that someone cares. Okay.
5: I mean, I think it's a reflection of how you feel about somebody.
3: I mean, if that's the only way people can tell that I care about somebody, man, we're further gone than I thought.
1: Yeah, wow. I would say it's a little bit of a collision course. Okay. It's almost one of those things that maybe you just don't say. You can't say it on a date. You can't. You may think it. You may believe it. You may be along with what Google says, which is right on par 2 to 3 months.
4: I am unable to relate. I have a ring that I love, but it was very, very inexpensive.
1: I basically gave Lauren a ring pop. It's Joey and Lauren.
4: On X107.1, Extreme Hit.
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14: Here's your X1071 Tri-State forecast. Highs level off around 93. Today, under partly cloudy skies,

0: Tonight, slight chance for storms. Lows dip down to about 75. Slight chance of thunderstorms. Tomorrow, high temperatures reach up to 92. Mainly clear skies. Temperatures a bit above average Thursday and Friday with highs in the upper 80s. Thunderstorms both days. Right now, it's 82 degrees. I'm staff meteorologist Jennifer Fucitsky.
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1: All right, we're going to wrap up the show next, and we're going to do so with What Do We Learn?
0: Yeah, do you know your neighbors? We've been talking about this, and how long have you gone in your place without knowing your neighbor's name? Your texts are next right here on Joey and Lauren. All right.

0: X1071.
1: It's Joey and Lauren. I am excited about this. It's time for What Did We Learn on the show today. I don't know where people land on this. We talked about a discussion I had with a friend about, we were talking about, you know, just catching up and what you do a lot of times. Oh, how do you like the neighborhood? You know, everything going well on the home front? And I brought up our neighbors and said their names. And my buddy's like, man, I don't know my neighbor's names. Like, I know them, but I don't, like, know their names. Mm-hmm. So the question we asked is it expected to know the names of your neighbors? Like, is it weird if I asked you what your neighbor's name was and you said, I don't know? Should that be a common knowledge thing that you should know the names of your neighbors? So I wanted to know, is there anybody that's, like, been neighbors with someone for 20 years and has no idea what their name is?
0: This is the best. This text says, I had a neighbor growing up. Everybody called him the old man. So I called him old man, and I never knew his name for 30 years. He even responded to old man.
1: No way.
0: So 30 years, you still didn't even know his name.
1: That reminds me of the neighbor on Home Alone.
0: Right?
1: What was his name? Did I have a guy's name?
0: I don't remember his name, actually.
1: Yeah.
0: I have no idea. This one says, I was in my last house for 10 years and only knew a couple neighbors' names.
1: Yeah, I mean, I'll be honest. I know our neighbors directly next to us. You start going down the road, I don't know who any of those people are.
0: Says, I think it makes a difference if you have kids or not, and the concept of it takes a village comes into play for safety's sake,
1: yeah.
0: And the kids would be able to go somewhere for help. That's a really good point, like teaching your kids like who's a safe space to go to in the neighborhood if something happened.
1: The thing I love about our neighbors is they don't mess around and they're aware of everything. Like our neighbor, oh my gosh. Like I know if something was going down, that dude would be out in his
0: driveway. We got each other's backs.
1: Yeah.
0: I think one time we had somebody coming to work on something, but it was at night.
1: Like, yeah.
0: There was some sort of an issue and there was a utility vehicle outside. And my neighbor texted me and she's like, we're about ready to talk to some guy that was lurking around your house until I realized it was utility. I thought that
1: ready
0: was
1: to go.
0: This one says, not knowing your neighbor is one reason why our society is messed up. Get your head out of your phone and interact. I agree, actually.
1: I do think you don't have to be friends with your neighbors, but like to know your neighbors, I do think it's always a good thing because whether it's safety, whether it's camaraderie, whether it's kindness, right? I mean, most people, if you know someone, you're nice to them, right? You see road rage all the time. Why? Because they don't know them. If they knew that was their friend or their neighbor, they wouldn't be doing that.
0: That's a good point. This text says, after 7 years, I just learned my neighbor's name. She came over, introduced herself, and asked me to rake up the leaves because they're selling their house.
1: Okay, let's talk about that process. I'm not going to introduce myself till I need my leaves raked and we're selling the house. Hi, my name's Judy. Nice to meet you.
0: Oh, that's so funny. Oh,
1: well, if you missed any part of the show, listen to the Joey and Lauren On Demand podcast. Anywhere you find podcasts, be good.
0: Have fun.
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11: Here's your X 1071 Tri-State forecast. Highs level off around 93 today under partly cloudy skies. Partly cloudy skies tonight, slight chance for storms. Lows dip down to about 75. Slight chance of thunderstorms tomorrow. High temperatures reach up to 92. Mainly clear skies. Temperatures a bit above average Thursday and Friday with highs in the upper 80s. Thunderstorms both days. Right now, 84. I'm staff meteorologist Jennifer Vujcitsky.

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7: Here's your X1071 Tri-State forecast. Sunshine mixed with clouds at times this afternoon, with daytime highs approaching 93. Partly cloudy skies tonight, slight chance of thunderstorms, lows dip down to about 75. Slight chance for storms tomorrow, high temperatures reach up to 92, mainly sunny skies. Upper 80s Thursday and Friday, with thunderstorms possible both days. Currently 85. I'm staff meteorologist Jennifer Vujitsky.
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7: Here's your X1071 Tri-State forecast. Sunshine mixed with clouds at times this afternoon, with daytime highs approaching 93. Partly cloudy skies tonight, slight chance of thunderstorms, lows dip down to about 75. Slight chance for storms tomorrow, high temperatures reach up to 92, mainly sunny skies. Upper 80s Thursday and Friday, with thunderstorms possible both days. Currently 85. I'm staff meteorologist Jennifer Vujcicki.

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4: Here's your X1071 Tri-State forecast. Sunshine mixed with clouds at times this afternoon, with daytime highs approaching 93. Partly cloudy skies tonight, slight chance of thunderstorms, lows dip down to about 75. Slight chance for storms tomorrow, high temperatures reach up to 92, mainly sunny skies. Upper 80s Thursday and Friday, with thunderstorms possible both days. Currently, it's 84 degrees. I'm staff meteorologist Jennifer Vujicki.
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go away when I fly on my drive to the top. 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
8: Here's your X-1071 Tri-State forecast. Sunshine mixed with clouds at times this afternoon, with daytime highs approaching 93. Partly cloudy skies tonight, slight chance of thunderstorms, lows dip down to about 75. Slight chance for storms tomorrow, high temperatures reach up to 92, mainly sunny skies. Upper 80s Thursday and Friday, with thunderstorms possible both days. Currently, it's 84 degrees. I'm staff meteorologist Jennifer Vujcicki.

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9: Here's your X1071 Tri-State forecast. Sunshine mixed with clouds at times this afternoon, with daytime highs approaching 93. Partly cloudy skies tonight, slight chance of thunderstorms, lows dip down to about 75. Slight chance for storms tomorrow, high temperatures reach up to 92, mainly sunny skies. Upper 80s Thursday and Friday, with thunderstorms possible both days. Currently 85. I'm staff meteorologist Jennifer Vujitsky.
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7: Here's your X1071 Tri-State forecast. Sunshine mixed with clouds at times this afternoon, with daytime highs approaching 93. Partly cloudy skies tonight, slight chance of thunderstorms, lows dip down to about 75. Slight chance for storms tomorrow, high temperatures reach up to 92, mainly sunny skies. Upper 80s Thursday and Friday, with thunderstorms possible both days. Currently 85. I'm staff meteorologist Jennifer Vujicic.

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11: Here's your X1071 Tri-State forecast. Sunshine mixed with clouds at times this afternoon, with daytime highs approaching 93. Partly cloudy skies tonight, slight chance of thunderstorms, lows dip down to about 75. Slight chance for storms tomorrow, high temperatures reach up to 92, mainly sunny skies. Upper 80s Thursday and Friday, with thunderstorms possible both days. Right now, it's 87 degrees. I'm staff meteorologist Jennifer Vujcicki.
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6: Here's your X1071 Tri-State forecast. Sunshine mixed with clouds at times this afternoon, with daytime highs approaching 93. Chance of thunderstorms tonight, lows of aloft around 75, partly cloudy skies. Mainly sunny tomorrow, slight chance for storms, 92. Low 90s Thursday, upper 80s by Friday. Currently, it's 88 degrees. I'm staff meteorologist Jennifer Vujicki.
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2: To many, this is a holiday week. To others, it's wedding week. Swifties and journalists are camped outside Madison Square Garden in anticipation of Taylor Swift and Travis Kelce's wedding this weekend. Several trucks arrived yesterday to unload equipment. Many of the boxes were tarped and looked similar to the ones transporting tour equipment and electronics. And one of them just happened to be labeled 40-inch mirror ball. What do you think about that? We've got Taylor now, the fate of Ophelia on X1071. I heard you.

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It's Johnny J. Thank you so much for having us on this afternoon. You probably remember that song, right? 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

X 107.1 Extreme Hit Music. There's Ed Sheeran and Shivers. You know what? I'm going to go ahead and say it. World Cup fans are way better than most Americans I know. I mean, what would happen if you lost your wallet around here? You'd probably never see it again, right? Am I wrong? Coming up, I'll tell you how fans at the World Cup responded to that same situation. That's in minutes. Now, Tame Impala and Jenny on the X.

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There's Heroin from Maroon 5. Sign up to win our Extreme Pizza Feast with the Other Side in East Dubuque. 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Kim from Hazel Green will be enjoying a large pizza from the Other Side in East Dubuque. An order of wings. 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Hit up x1071.com. And don't forget, at 414, it's the Other Side that brings you today's fun fact of the day. You got to hand it to World Cup fans. Last week, they found someone's keys, chanted about them. This week, Argentina fans found a guy's wallet. And instead of emptying out all the contents, guess what they did? Yeah, they chanted the guy's name until he came forward to retrieve his wallet. I do like this idea. Here's exactly how it sounded in Dallas at the World Cup.

0: They found him!
1: Yeah, pretty cool move by World Cup fans in Dallas. And I bet that guy was super relieved to find his lost wallet. I mean, we all know how much fun it is to replace all your important info at once. Not to mention how you feel when you lose your hard-earned money. So, there's a little good news. Right before today's good news on X1071. I need some good
2: news. The Billiard Congress of America is presenting USA National Pool Championships, coming to the Grand River Center in Dubuque beginning this Sunday. See men's 9-ball and 10-ball championships, women's 9-ball and 10-ball championships, plus wheelchair and junior divisions, all competing starting Sunday. All I really need is a little good news. That's the good news. Have a great day.
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9: Here's your X1071 Tri-State forecast. Sunshine mixed with clouds at times this afternoon, with daytime highs approaching 93. Chance of thunderstorms tonight, lows of low around 75, partly cloudy skies. Mainly sunny tomorrow, slight chance for storms, 92. Low 90s Thursday, upper 80s by Friday. Currently, it's 90 degrees. I'm staff meteorologist Jennifer Wojcicki.
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As we prepare to celebrate America's 250th, we bust out a presidential fun fact at 414 with the other side in East Dubuque. And hey, be sure to tell Jimmy, Billy, and John so they don't miss it. Now Madonna and Sabrina Carpenter. Here's Bring Your Love on X1071. Sabrina.

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X1071 Extreme Hit Music, their Somber and Homewrecker. My name is Johnny J. Thank you for listening. Time for our fun fact brought to you by The Other Side in East Dubuque. I'm wearing my Cubby colors today. Are you? You should grab your jersey. Watch the game at The Other Side tonight. Cubbies host the Padres at 7:05 and during every single Cubs game, you have three ways to win cash at The Other Side in East Dubuque. Did you know this? The most common name for U.S. presidents is James. We've had six James as presidents. Can you name them all? Probably not before I tell you. Madison, Monroe, Polk, Buchanan, Garfield, and Carter. There have been four Williams, four Johns, five if you count Calvin Coolidge, which I do. And we've had three Georges, two in the same family. But yeah, James is the most common name for a U.S. president. And now you know. That's our 414 fun fact with The Other Side in East Dubuque. Now Post Malone, here's Better Now on X1071. 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
1: 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But first, talk to me. 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

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There's Shakira, Hips Don't Lie. It's not surprising that guests are being asked to sign a non-disclosure agreement for the Taylor Swift-Travis Kelce wedding. But it is kind of shocking that anyone who violates it might not suffer any consequences. TMZ got a look at the document and noted that there's no mention of punishment for loose-lipped guests.

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1: In other words, don't expect a documentary anytime soon. On the other hand, anyone who sells an invitation will be easy to bust. The couple watermarked every invite with each guest's first and last name repeated throughout, making it easy to trace any that end up online. 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Is it worth it to get on the bad side of the most famous couple in the world? I guess we're going to see in the next few days if we actually get to see the invitation or not. We do get back to the hits with Taylor Swift, Bruno Mars, Olivia Rodrigo, and more after Jennifer's forecast on X1071.
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0: your X1071 Tri-State forecast. Sunshine mixed with clouds at times this afternoon, with daytime highs approaching 93. Chance of thunderstorms tonight, lows level off around 75, partly cloudy skies. Mainly sunny tomorrow, slight chance for storms, 92. Low 90s Thursday, upper 80s by Friday. Currently 89. I'm staff meteorologist Jennifer Vujitsky.
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Olivia Rodrigo on X1071 Extreme Hit Music. Olivia is being honored with the Lego Editions, new releases in August, via four display sets and one flower bouquet set. All of the Olivia-themed items will drop August 1st. Pretty cool move for Olivia Rodrigo. Now it's Taylor Swift, as promised. Here's Opalite on X1071.

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They're Somber and Back to Friends. Following in the footsteps of Taylor Swift and Lionel Richie, the Backstreet Boys have filed an application with the U.S. Patent and Trademark Office that would ban AI use of the phrase, quote, "Hi, we're the Backstreet Boys. We happen to have the boys right now. Here's Bottle Up on X1071.

Teddy Swims on X1071 Extreme Hit Music. It looks like Supergirl is on track to lose about $100 million after a disappointing box office debut. Did you happen to see it? Yeah, I didn't think so. We've got Ella Langley, Choosing Texas, on X1071. 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

X1071 Extreme Hit Music, Boston, from Stella Lefty. Joey and Lauren are back in the morning. It's a Would You Rather Wednesday, 6 until 10. You know, if you want a big beer, you grab a tall boy, right? Well, one company has now released a version for ladies. I'll tell you about it coming up in minutes. Now, Nicki Minaj on X1071. This one is for the-

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Though this season of her life had been cold, lonely, and tough, though she slipped back into a darkness she had hoped by now to have overcome, she had learned a beautiful lesson as she kissed her girls goodbye and thanked them for getting her out the house. That maybe...

But for the first time in a long time, she believed that one day she would again feel the sun. She must be patient. She must have faith in the seeds that are planted beneath the snow. She must hold on, and she must let go. 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And in fact, tonight, she did confirm. 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

0: 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To celebrate the Toronto Tempo, Canada's first ever WNBA team, Coors Light has unveiled a limited edition tall girl can. Clocking in at the exact same size as a standard 20-ounce tall boy, this collectible can will only be sold to fans attending the Tempo Games at Coca-Cola Coliseum on July 5th and July 8th. Coors Light, which already sponsors the NBA's Raptors for over three decades, is doubling down on its support for Canadian hoops by also donating $10,000 to the Tempo Basketball Foundation to help empower young women and girls through local sports programs. What do you think about that? The tall girl can is here. I say it's cool, and it's about time, right? And also, a part of me is like, how did I never think of that? Like, we have tall boys forever. Why wouldn't we have tall girls? Comedian Julio Torres explains the hardest part about being a vegan. Don't miss our Laughter at 5 After at 6:05 on X1071.
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5: Here's your X-1071 Tri-State forecast. Chance of thunderstorms tonight, otherwise partly cloudy skies. Lows dip down to about 75. Mainly sunny skies tomorrow, slight chance of thunderstorms. High temperatures reach up to 92. Chance of thunderstorms tomorrow night, lows dip down to about 74. Mainly clear skies. Currently, it's 88 degrees. I'm staff meteorologist Jennifer Vuchitsky.
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1: I am vegan, and I am so sorry. 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

X1071 with Joey and Lauren in the morning. They're back tomorrow for a Would You Rather Wednesday, 6 until 10. A school resource officer does something pretty cool for some middle school students and scores our feel-good story of the day. Hear the kids' response to his generosity coming up. Now it's Dua Lipa on the

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1: It was their first ever time going to a movie theater. Well, let's hear from them. Here's Officer Sean Reavy with more on our feel-good story of the day.
2: Some of them live in a different life than most of us would comprehend. They just haven't seen a lot of good things with their own eyes. I rented out the entire theater. Yesterday in the cafeteria when Mr. Alejo said some of you are going to have to spend your own money to buy snacks and such, I saw the looks on your faces and it made me sad. So we called the theater and I bought you guys all popcorn, snacks, and a drink.
3: Thank you.
2: Yeah. So thank you. You guys are awesome. And if they needed more, I would have given them more.
1: That's pretty awesome, right? For two reasons. One, that school resource officer not only bought out the theater, he also bought popcorn, drinks, and snacks for those middle schoolers for a movie night. He also says the word theater. Love it for whatever reason. And for some, that was their first trip ever going to a movie theater. So pretty cool move by Officer Sean Reavy. Proof that it doesn't take a lot to do something that could change someone's day and leave them with a smile and a special moment to remember. Be sure to bring plenty of water with you tomorrow. Another day with feels like temps around 100. Jennifer will tell you more about our early July weather next on X1071.
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1: Here's your X 107.1 Tri-State forecast. Chance of thunderstorms tonight, otherwise partly cloudy skies. Lows dip down to about 75. Mainly sunny skies tomorrow, slight chance of thunderstorms. High temperatures reach up to 92. Chance of thunderstorms tomorrow night, lows dip down to about 74. Mainly clear skies. Currently, it's 87 degrees. I'm staff meteorologist Jennifer Fuchitsky.
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Boom! That does it for me. Thank you so much for listening. I'll be back tomorrow afternoon. 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